Right, when you're ready, you're poet, you're welcome to win your patch. 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to entertain you, and I'm here to give you spiritual aspect of life. I mean program one kobo and on a win radio apuiba indo pe good radio near twal karokena remo mio pe nino anotie kum do pedi wando ko wot karachel wekuba jamidu shuto tiya manona win radio apuwe tutwal 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
0: Yes, Patrick, yaying it radio kong. Right, Patrick Romole, what here to get better ball ke radio. 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Yes, Patrick.
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0: 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Hello? 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
0: Poi to Alba, poi dang Lego, you need me to win radio.
1: I'm not kidding.
0: Okay, then. Right on your radio, monono gina waka meto na machele ino dadu tiye kwa wini radio. 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We ready win ready. At your chemist okelo bapiri a more than to 12 and any tidang tea available to 12 kede stella 1 stella 2 a more to 12 kede family loro a more with dikuchon na ngiche poor to 12 win ya Apache FM kede yina me mara radio Apache FM konyo meda meda kede win ya Apache FM weko quicker kede kuogo ba the better TAP and mono mission why no one of the missions me wano tea kede tini one million any winning souls, and that is what we are doing right here. We are here to win souls, and if you are one of those people, I mean, one winning soul, mere because of the worship, one of God, and because of the word of God's word of God, that may be no can words of God, that may be no can no one can opoe to all opoe dang. Bergana chela me yes. Oh no, behere ba ni behere diya pa chafem. We give glory to God for that.

Right, when radio po it tell me a bit of where I may not take a can. 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So, yeah, but producer Solomon made Divine Studios no a lira. I mean, radio go where I may alone a pala meloen. Yeah, but Winnie and Mondang Lera Kucha. Then I go where, yeah, but producer ye motor, ye wrote Morris. I mean, radio. Mono do jutia 92.9 radio patch FM away radio. 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

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We bless your holy name because you are our creator, you are protector, our provider and redeemer. Thank you for the gift of life. Thank you for good health and your unfading love that never comes to an end. Your word says, this is the day the Lord has made. Let us rejoice and be glad in it. That is in Psalms chapter 118 verse 24. Lord, we ask for your forgiveness. That Lord, may you forgive us for every sin we have committed in thought, in word, and deed. Wash us clean by the precious blood of Jesus Christ. Create in us clean hearts and renew a right spirit within us. Psalm chapter 51 verse 10. Father, lift up every one of my listeners before you. Bless them and their families. Let your favor surround us like a seal. May they experience your peace that surpasses all understanding and guard their hearts and minds in Christ Jesus. Philippians chapter 4 verse 7. Lord, before us, shepherd, according to Psalm chapter 23, lead us beside still waters. Restore our souls and guide us in paths of righteousness. Even when we walk through the valley of the shadow of death, help us to fear no evil because you are with us. Father, open doors that no one can shut. Revelation chapter 3 verse 8. Bless the work of our hands. Provide jobs for the unemployed. Increase businesses. Bless farmers with abundant harvests. And grant success to students in their studies. Supply all our needs according to your riches in glory through Jesus Christ. Philippians chapter 4 verse 19. We pray for healing over everyone we seek. Stretch your mighty hand and restore their health. Your word declares that by the stripes of Jesus we are healed. Isaiah 53 verse 5. Comfort those who are grieving. Strengthen the weak and give hope to the discouraged. Lord, protect us from accidents, violence, disease, disasters, and every plan of the enemy. Cover us with the precious blood of Jesus. Command your angels concerning us to guard us in all our ways. Psalm chapter 91 verse 11. No weapon formed against us shall prosper. Isaiah 54 verse 17. Father, strengthen marriages, unite families, and restore broken relationships. Give parents wisdom to raise their children in your ways. Let love, forgiveness, and unity reign in every home.
Fill us with the Holy Spirit. Give us wisdom, knowledge, understanding, and discernment. Help us to walk in holiness, obey your word, and become lights in the world. May the fruit of the Holy Spirit be evident in our lives every day. Galatians chapter 5, verse 22 to 23. Lord, bless our nation with peace, justice, and righteousness. Guide our leaders to make wise decisions. Protect our communities and let the gospel continue to transform lives. We declare that we are more than conquerors through Jesus Christ who loves us. Romans chapter 8 verse 38. We trust you because all things work together for good to those who love you. Romans chapter 8 verse 28. May your goodness and mercy follow us all the days of our lives. And may we dwell in the house of the Lord forever. Psalms chapter 23 verse 6. We ask these things in the mighty, precious, and victorious name of our Lord and Savior, Jesus Christ. And can somebody believe in this prayer by saying, Amen, Amen, and Amen, Amen, Amen. 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
0: 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Around Ramsey May Ballycoma.
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0: 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Hello,
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4: Dere.
0: Yes.
4: Ta kwa ja mara ko ta go ya jin ke ya.
0: Okay.
4: Man Maxwell. All
0: right, ayela petia Maxwell.
4: Okay.
0: Apo it to all. Right, your Kennedy line kakan we ho gam kan. Hello.
5: Hello.
0: Yes.
5: Don't avoid you.
0: Apo made it well done.
5: But man Lawrence back work kuli.
0: Lawrence a kuli karo choningo.
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5: And then no, my the kara program.
0: All right, a yellow petie. Right, mono Lawrence backbo bear cooling at Kennedy kan. Hello.
6: Hello.
0: Yes.
6: Tony, what to Jeff?
0: A poet to Almono Alex of you, Fundi, and no.
6: Yes, man Alex Fundi, Mono Mezar Donkane. What to Jeff, Joning?
0: A chua bear in your yin.
6: We are get a choke or a bear, Konoka, and Chingwa Yorian, a maid of Yamonga Yagalahaka. You are Rio decor again, I'm on that put to Letoni.
0: Copetect to Al, go on a woody core court, Nenoa, Ramotiagong.
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0: What is your where you came from? I'm not ticket.
1: Apo it to Alapo, Dr. Twal, Win Radio.
0: Yeah, where are you?
1: All right. Hello.
2: Hello.
1: Yes.
2: Itu winya.
1: A winya chill to Twal.
2: I'm a bit a human the movie. That's very surely.
1: Monday, apo when you do into Twal, can you churning on?
2: Thank you, get a bad.
1: Yes.
2: Mm.
1: Apo it Twal in Made Win Radio.
2: Yeah, you go to bed.
1: Okay. All right, Monday, Apo it Twal. Hello.
3: Hello.
1: Yes.
3: What is Daniel Bang?
1: Apo made to Twal Dang.
3: Oh, don't worry.
1: Apo men go a text to Twal Dang.
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1: Mm.
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1: 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Chakiri mat flow, eh?
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1: Yes, Derek.
5: One put them to you a
1: Okay.
5: What could mod nachawa here?
1: What could mod nachawa monachel cano and pari again over your chel?
5: No.
1: Apoiba.
5: Anapoida.
1: All right. Right, when you radio at here, neno ni kwa mama ko chingjo moka chela rua deka nuna dog chenu wo pako ba ke di kara chel na pako ba e wera me chunya lenga na no telo neno meno kade neno wera ntia goi 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
6: Tanya for your manna quatu wage on Moses to Kerlan Tana for a good detection plan.
1: It rained when your petty muse.
6: At the time on in a maha or good at your dog came to die.
1: A good hook of chain the muse.
6: Well, people here, I could declare when I've been computer figure, you can be a married kid and I go off for go to bar. I mean, it's a dinner, a low nighty, and chicken coom, come well, chicken coom. After when you ready your poor, you're pulling up there, back with the humor, and then move what is the Mr. T.D. Bryan, now I'm at Radio Mega. But probably, signing in and over here, you look at your buyer, and I let you know, paper, tell you, Maruku, you know, I got a one
1: Yes.
6: I got a quantity to the university. I got him a piece, got it in more. So, I got a company. Book a call by carrying her
1: tall.
6: I'm a little company. I'm a Kelonian, Nantan, and one of you who got like a beer. It called me at all. And I got bound you a little quark attack and put in a look down your marble. In a point on him, I know. Oh, Carl, you do. Oh, can it walk a kitty in a bear, Carolon?
1: Yes.
6: A caricum at a penal to your ass. Ban only a competitive hold and lawn for
1: it. In your door.
6: Don't like it in your gum and
1: Poor,
6: No, but you would look at that. I can't keep it warm in your pocket. Appear second. Look at
1: it.
6: Look at it. Look at it. Look at it. Look at it. Look at it. Look at it. Look at it. Look at it. Look at it. Look at it. Look at it. Look at it. Look at it. Look at it. Look at it. Look at it. Look at it. Look at it. Look at it. Look at it. Look at it. Look at it. Look at it. Look at it. Look at it. Look at it.
1: Amen, amen. All right, Muse Nenchan, look away. Yes, a poet at all. When radio, Chimitia Paul at all, but Chawa do clock time near Woda, Warne, and Jamu Kanamotika, and Yore Kiriore, Koa Gam or a Sierra Yoki Kendong. Hello?
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7: Conya Joa Paul, Lametique, the Para, Tamatek, Ame, Perhomelo, and the Tier Yellow. Chung, Machala, poor Yamochi, we do the Tier Jingo Shunjo.
1: Yes.
7: You know, there's some chin upon Mayaway.
1: Some a poor when you do into twirl a poor that go your chimney radio.
7: Apo yo tutual pi kop mecho kuchuinya me yiniti miyo. 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
1: Yes.
7: Ento awinyo koho kede kumu nami na meloro kutie kede. 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
1: apoy to tell moderator Tony P Radio Apache FM ami nidang apoy win radio ametie ohokano. I mean, I do a poacher text to Albotuba finally. 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

right to be you mono better wear a chelter to 92.9 radio patch FM God of Wonders. Aha, Tiamal Mot and natural about Douglas Monono and Lego Money St. Thomas Cano better one of the organist St. Thomas Church of Uganda again kid dan more water toilet you could on each choir may St. Thomas Church of Uganda again mar where to toilet. Right, we had a Powell Memot Monali, Isaac, and Monapoin Mapach Primary School, and better go keyboard a chill, Monome PhD Town Church, and Angmar Weira Petuere, Ali a Moritatuan. 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Right, when you radio, I'm actually waiting, but Andrew Madomara waiting. I'm going in. 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
0: 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One, we are here not to disappoint, but we are here to win souls and car where you ye in law quarters to acquire your quare bear. 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
5: Water to the community. We are also working with different local government staff to make sure that we improve the sanitation situation of rural communities. And this has been basically doing what is called community-led sanitation.
4: Ukumotirone yekina mwakia beach ya megino tiu kada Paich District. 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
6: 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So the taps and when sana shelter school adapt within the community. So taps and a shell better the taps are here. So in total not here 8 taps. So then I will send one sending can. But send a duong because execution of one team of can it is of quality and very efficient. So not you hoping it. So and it should last a long time. So for so many years to come the system should be standing here working efficiently.
4: Patrick Okwira Mobero District Water Officer Mea Paicho Tironimeruno Dulme International Lifeline Fund Nibe te project gime was Okwanyo department gia mebuoko mepia teko docho bedi Ikomchawa 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
9: In the other room. 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

0: 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E teacher staff kidong board members me Patch SS. 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
0: Program a community focus eche ukiko na hachia bi chawa chele nucho na hachawa dek me udiko.
2: The government has accorded APACH a good comments of health service management.
0: Man program akelo nyamo tam jema me kwa holwak ber ber jo yot kom punyere kredon lobo pola papa. 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If you're a bong when you're a toner a bong when radio patch farmer, get a Florence Nightingale School of Nursing and Midwifery Apache.

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0: actually working teacher made you percent peer bon when we are boro even the government themselves financial year on your teach pe mwake a bit to 88%
1: yes
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0: That is it on radio. So the local government performance review is out. Pitinu wano neno kop mepunyere. So me wapi uyaru yuri kitame local government's performance review. Take it. We'll be back with that tomorrow. No da wano tie oyenyo. And government wa meta dero ni tipa shukombo rakan. And da wano neno kitame patch municipality uti mokere in that performance review. Kadang, what do they think? Omiyogi po beating the standard.
1: Yeah.
0: And what do they think ni they can do unyoromoti mokotin in this financial year. Maybe Yogi also perform like Isingiro district or the other district. I made out him about from number one to maybe top 10. Manogi na me karuru yiye me obilo wa catch. Dikini wanobino neno karachel kidu on radio. Bob is so surprising because wanonu ni lao kan yo putia nengarepe chiling to me a boro. 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

0: No, Tuko Bebob, ni Matt, Jotia Matt over. But one time we wish them well, that is their luck. But Poyoni, the office of the RDC and the district chairperson, and then office of the COW, ke the focal point person, me restocking. 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
0: 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We'll be taking a break. Then after the break, we'll do a change. And the water coverage in Apache District, 71.78%. Now, out of 71.78%, what about the coverage in our primary schools? Most especially our primary schools. School eme primary, what tiki the P tangchi, ame romitino. 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Ame, Lifeline Fund. 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The agreement was done. 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
0: So we'll be coming back, man, and the water coverage in our primary schools. Kita chekele. Kache da ubele one of the challenge. Amo miyo drop out. 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
1: 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In most cases. Mainly in the one night office, at our own Yama Metadusu. At Pichawani, I mean near a quacky head of Botkau. Can you know what I'm going to write? At to Pepore. I think a family car can open papers here, at to Kitamaki Berukareno. A caramelano joining local government will be no mere wine induction. A male Kobuni. Information na mayama wendo yamo. It is kawa miyero meri poto. 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
0: Great.
1: Eto bimana tamunigere kwa hongwaru pepian awuro kawo da be represented.
0: Yeah.
1: Menyuri ni nuo kawo te kere ngesi ya. Eto subsequently in future nuo ka mito nyundung information numero di worry office. I got to know all the information in the VR we have.
0: Right.
1: Yeah. So I know where the program I work on very,
0: yeah?
1: Well, Lifeline Tech on your one apart district attack. The only percentage coverage I met here, apart, my work on the 71.7 this year. No Lifeline are contributing. Alovere kere penye ni penye kere schools ya Pai District coverage jere in terms of safe water. Most schools ya Pai District uti kere pi.
0: Pitangchi.
1: Except ni inyo pi this underground water ya Amoroka kitu. O kongu horu pinyo wati yemo sighting. Eka kao sighting cha bor pon wi di chukleu kon eh hello
0: yes
1: hello
0: atie winyi Patrick
1: hello
0: yes
1: okay
0: yes
1: atie winya
0: yes atie winyi
1: yes akone cha mor kao sighting pon wi di chukleu kon ramon wong maybe like 500 meters away from the school so er no it's meant for school no tank you be my school So in one year, I can enter the outside school. So, kado biya tayar tayar one year, yoron yang nitan ji popel me school berma community erge no berma school so generally according to status I want to get a over the dio or near moro te repen unis 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doing when you give permit alone the criteria Chamoro with time, okay, maybe like after 4 or 5 years. 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Kawo no planning, chamoro ko do do hoto temo nenno yenyo karo mundu pi within the school. Apore ala holil primary school. PME school will be not too soon, sometimes back, the other side of the road. Actually, Mohalemo, Karok and here, one of the Bino plan, you can go to Hoka to P and the Holy Prama and Kokome. So, they were looking for P within the school, you come here. Renu and P, the Chukul. So, Manami of PME, American school, you come in Januta on your school, I can America to school, John, I'm a petty school, Januta on your community. Yeah. So basically, I think Kitafaro you very important now.
0: Maybe it was long good. What was the major challenge? Ngwame Town is a major challenge to PMA Unitushu, Dichukul, Unyo, not Dichukuli Kukum, but Mubirome Chukul, and Operi Kitamino target, a government that
1: 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No amera semere. What are you the committee yam bera bong wen kya? 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Are this nano giko to a deka ken. I may no a bero a can hear person ran kera can lim. Then what emere? The main detect amoni miero ubet kere water supply services board. Do la menu Nanako will compete right away from the Paris level, or maybe in the sub-country level, or maybe in the district level. I can go a minute, but then you know, you never know, you area service provider. 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And not very involved, merely in the board community.
0: Ikonye yikopi ni.
1: Ikonye yikopi. 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
0: Both community.
1: Monopoly policy. 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Ame ngon government
0: both community bahol karachelke de tank shiati chukula.
1: Exactly, all of them. Yes. Actually, Kaitawan is saying you could have ever for a repeat together. Oberunga mega mega mega mega mega system will be carried in the whole country. So, ever to gain on air and you work again or participating in the reforming this O&M framework. So, Karameo, I like you participating in the whole country. You know, you can Gino kwa lang wese kwa sawa ne gendo tia tia gamin tia tamani miyo tiim. 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
0: Okay.
1: Ame nu ka yine national water. Nu fisi getika nu ame ka pipe kano siya. Gine na metin. Responsible, making sure any P you know, to know. So even area service provider, the Tamil government is having me to no. Yes.
0: Good.
1: So the last sub region, I met district Sabon when. Oh, T do limit, okay, T. Gender monument, you know, I met in Minnesota Water Environment, get it, get it. Me forming association of Mother Lungri, Land Water Association, Land Water Alliance. I mean, Tija Bermen or no, men won't go this area service provider. It is still a test. Yeah, at all, test Guinea. Due towards the reform of the government, the nuclear law and M framework. I mean, no, for the whole country in Uganda.
0: Okay.
1: Yeah.
0: Will be founded. So, will be founded.
1: Going to happen. Yes?
0: Unwaje penyuni, konyi will be founded.
1: Hello?
0: Ayakche gamente na yacho lopire.
1: No, unwamati mere. Gamente chaiwani, according to the nuclear this policy, but it's still being tested in a Laos sub-region by Minister of Water and Environment. And that I'm only new area service provider. I'm managing all the water points in Laos sub-region. I mean, water users, new community, new arrivation tomorrow. I mean, what is yet to be, is yet to be what? To be established. Where are the new jamming? Koke the kanyu water point at Yell, from the Yell to me at Yell. It is yet to be established.
0: Okay.
1: So that you don't know. Can I make you a penny or contributing to me at Yell? We are at Yell contributing to me at Yell. Or that's why I know both area service provider. Okay?
0: Yes.
1: Hello?
0: Yes.
1: Hello.
0: Patrick, Owinyi, come do it a bear.
2: Yes. So I think
1: that. No, I don't want to meet
0: you.
1: Yes.
0: Is it going to be possible? Because one of the young some of the politicians, Tia Koboneo, Teder Dong Pemir Chak Cholu Chente, Mepi, again, they are going to Yikupi, Kachi Obale at immediate time.
1: And you know, Kobe Zakoveki Tato, Police Agreement, Kado Mohoko, Numiri Jolovi. So this is something I may put on you credit. I may count money is workable. No, I will passing my parliament.
0: Okay.
1: I count the Tebedi Water Act.
0: Good.
2: Okay.
1: I may look at the Water Act, it has to be followed. Yes.
0: One of the new poet, Twala Duong Pi Chawani, Kedang Me, Utedel, Niang Jama Tututa Kwaho, NMT Department, Nia Cop Department, Mepi. 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
0: 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And sometimes in work out, you're very busy. I mean, cow cannot deliver what you want at the right time. Then may you delaying in story can take even do a challenge in per the cow.
3: Yeah.
0: Cow is always very tight. No one may renew poor part make make break it while you dikuni. I think I'm through there.
3: Yeah. Ikuba bear. Any public officer is entitled to give information concerning department.
0: And public officer.
3: Much as kajua wenyu tawne inke nung pa tuare but kao ina doctor ko ni okay. Ina lokere. Lokere jor me ready uno. Because it's a technical officer, technical person, me rolo ko lokati technical la kwa department ere. Kaka ina lokulo muro yinda he brief mi re briefing
0: kao.
3: On technical aspect.
0: Which is true.
3: Information.
0: Pero mo go yikao ikop me production guni mat Betty Joken is there. And so there is a technical person he called me productions. Fine.
3: Otherwise.
0: What are your tea line? How about poor Edwong Patrick Kubrick? Hello?
6: Hello?
0: Mm.
6: Hola, Richard.
0: What are you, Bera? Can it win? Hello? Akena? Hello?
6: Hello?
0: Oh, when you're done.
6: Anthony Barodillo.
0: Nani?
6: Anthony Barodillo.
0: Oh, Anthony Barodillo.
6: Oh, you never take my tag.
0: Oh, when you're done with Dikune.
6: You're not going to be able to do it. You're not going to be able to do it.
0: Yes. This is very unfortunate. Yeah. Hello?
6: What
0: is your bear?
6: Tia Champion Laro.
0: Boyo Calvin.
6: Yabiru Calvin.
0: Hmm.
6: Good Guinea, Chiche. Good Mahupi. You chill. 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My new child, Kerka, but Moga may yampi pay, yeah. Calpene. This week, what I like. 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

Very good morning. Exactly 10 a.m. News Bulletin coming your way right here on Radio Punch FM 92.9. I'm Daniel Hodon, and here are the top stories. High Court in Lira has acquitted a man who spent more than 3 years on remand facing charges of aggravated defilement and aggravated trafficking in person. Ministry of Foreign Affairs Permanent Secretary has directed the Ugandan Embassy in Russia to investigate a report that soldiers of Ugandan were trafficked to the country and deployed to fight in the Russia-Ukraine war. Retired General David Sejosa has said the former Inspector General of Police Kalika Wura was responsible for about 70% of the problem he faced within the government. Meanwhile, Zimbabwean citizens recount leaving South Africa over anti-migrant sentiment. Norway win its first World Cup knockout game, beating Ivory Coast 2-1. This and more, now join me in a full fine detailed stories at 10 a.m. I'm Daniel Hodon. The High Court in Lira has acquitted a man who spent more than 3 years on remand facing charges of aggravated defilement and aggravated trafficking in person after finding that the prosecution failed to prove he was the perpetrator, despite evidence that the teenager complains he had been sexually abused by the suspect. Justin Sara Birungi Kalipara held that while there was sufficient evidence showing the complainant, who was 15 at the time, had engaged in sexual intercourse, and that

0: accused Jimmy Okello was HIV positive, the prosecution failed to place him at the scene of the crime or prove beyond a reasonable doubt that he committed the hideous offenses. The ruling brought to an end criminal session case of 2023, in which the state accused Okello of aggravated defilement under the penal code HAC and aggravated trafficking person under the Prevention of Trafficking in Person HAC. According to the prosecution, the teen head girl disappeared from her parents' home on the night of December 2022. After unsuccessful charge, relatives were informed that she had last been seen in the company of Mr. Okello before she was later traced in Dokolo District. Police subsequently arrested Mr. Okello and charged him with the offenses. However, after reviewing the evidence presented during the trial, Justin Kalibara concluded that the prosecution case was built largely on a hearsay and suspicion rather than direct or collaborated evidence. The judge accepted documentary evidence, including the complainant's child health card and school identity card, which established that she was under the age of 18 at the time of the alleged offenses. Minor discrepancies over whether she was 15 or 16 years old were found to be inconsequential because she was legally still a child. Retired General David Sejusa says the former Inspector General Police Kali Kaiwura was responsible for about 70% of the problem he faced within the government, but stressed that personal grievances should never determine position on matters of laws and national sovereignty. In a statement posted on social media, Sejusa says the public debate surrounding the extradition of Ugandan national Michael Katongugi to the United States had faced excessively on personalities instead of broader legal and constitutional principle. He says about 70% of the problem he had with government were caused by General Kali Kaiwura, who was then the Inspector General Police. The retired general says his opposition to extraditing Ugandan citizen to foreign jurisdiction stemmed from a matter of principle rather than personal relation. Sejusa urged that the African society often struggle to raise above personality-driven politics and instead engage with an ideal and institution. The comments are significantly given Sejusa's long and often bitter history with Kali Kaiwura and sections of security establishment in the country. Kaiwura also was a close associate of General Mwozi, and police budget grew from $70 billion in 2005 when he was appointed IGP to about $400 billion in 2010. The former Kampala Lord Mayor Erias Lukwago on Monday failed to appear before Chief Magistrate Court because he remained admitted at Mlago National Referral Hospital, where he is undergoing the treatment. Lukwago, who is charged with misprision of treason, had been expected to appear before Chief Magistrate Sarah Semera for an update on the progress of police investigation. However, the matter was handled in the magistrate chamber after the court received communication from prison authority explaining his absence. According to report, Uganda Prison Service wrote to Chief Magistrate informing the court that Lukwago remained admitted at the Mlago Hospital, where he is undergoing further medical investigation and treatment. According to information presented to the court, Lukwago lawyer Mandra Rubega Segonda and his wife recently visited him in hospital and found that he was still unwell and receiving the treatment. Doctor reportedly advised that he continue with medication, prompting prison authority to formally notify the court that he was unfit to attend the proceeding. Speaking to journalists after the session, the lawyer confirmed that Lukwago remained too weak to appear in court, and Chief Magistrate Besimera subsequently adjourned the case to July 7th of this year to allow police investigation continued. Lukwago was transferred to Luzira Mason Bay Prison to Mulago Hospital on June 25th of this year, following an order by Machindi Chief Magistrate Court directing prison authority to provide him with specialized medical care after concerns were raised about his deteriorating health while on remand. Last week, Chief Magistrate Bismera denied Lukwago bail, but ordered that he undergo a comprehensive medical examination and receive treatment at Mulago Hospital. The prosecution alleges that between 2021 and November of 2024, Lukwago knew of an alleged plot by his clients, Dr. Kizza Besigye and Haji Obeid Lutalo, to overthrow the government, but deliberately failed to report it to the authority, contrary to the law of the country. According to the minister, the inquiries involved the Uganda People Defence Forces, the Criminal Investigation Directorate of the Uganda Police Force, and other security agency and technical expert, following the closure of the national media groups, subjecting it to the security inquiries. The government has, for the first time since security agency shut down national media group, officially acknowledged that the closure was ordered under presidential sanctioned security inquiries, but stopped short of explaining what prompted the action or how long the restriction will remain in place. In a brief statement, according to report, ICT and National Guardian Minister Justin Kasule-Lumumba says the events of June 28 that disrupted the operation of National Media Group were the results of a security investigation instituted by the President Yoweri Museveni. According to the minister, the inquiries involved the Uganda People Defence Forces, Criminal Investigation Directorate of the Uganda Police Force, and other security agency, including the technical expert. The statement, however, does not disclose the nature of the alleged security concerns, legal basis for the closure, the scope of the investigation, nor the condition under which the media house will resume normal operation. Minister Lumumba notes that the government would inform the public once the investigation had been concluded. Speaking after issuing the statement, Lumumba defended the government records on media and technology, saying the National Registered Movement government had invested heavily in communication infrastructures and digital technologies that have made it easier for journalists to work. She says today's journalists are able to gather transit information using mobile phones, unlike before NRM came to power. And now across the border, about 25,000 migrants have left South Africa in recent weeks over rising anti-migrant sentiment that has resulted in the death of four people. One returnees from Zimbabwe recounts his experience. Now back in Zimbabwe, Taxhur Nawa recounts the fear he had his family felt from growing anti-migrant sentiment in South Africa, which prompted him to return with his family after living there, undocumented migrants in 2017. He's among thousands of migrants who left ahead of June 30th deadline of yesterday, set by the loose coalition of minor political parties and small citizen lead groups for foreigners without residency papers to leave South Africa. South Africa Security Forces says Monday that more than 25,000 people have been repatriated in recent weeks ahead of the planned anti-migrants protest, with many others still awaiting departure. The outflow comes as thousands seek to leave over safety fear after citizen-led groups issued an official ultimatum for undocumented foreigners to exit the country by June. As such, several governments, including Nigeria, Mali, Ghana, Zimbabwe, Mozambique, have organized voluntary repatriation flights and buses after weeks of protests, lootings, and attacks targeting foreigners that have left four people dead so far. The Ministry of Foreign Affairs Permanent Secretary in Uganda, Vincent Bakire, has directed the Ugandan embassy in Russia to investigate reports that soca of Ugandans were trafficked to the country and deployed to fight in the Russia-Ukraine war, where they are stuck. In a letter dated July 23rd, Bakire directed the heads of Uganda mission in Mosoko, Moses Kazige, to investigate the reports and finalize it, and inform his office with details
1: in 1 week to come. The Permanent Secretary therefore requested Ambassador Kazenge to investigate the report and facilitate the repatriation of any of the Ugandans who may wish to return home. Bigire later followed meetings he held with relatives of the people who had stuck on Russian-Ukraine battlefield after being trafficked there. In a letter, Bakire stated that he had received reports that some of the Ugandans who wished to return home were reported to the authority in Russia by the staff of the Ugandan embassy. When contacted, Ambassador Kagize acknowledged the presence of Ugandans but says neither the embassy nor the government was involved in their recruitment processes. Innocent Kato, one of the people who met the permanent secretary, says his twin brothers, identified as Kenneth Kakuru, was trafficked to Russia through South Sudan and has not been heard from since February of this year. According to Kato, the trafficker avoided Entebbe Airport because Ugandan security had known about the recruitment and blocked the first batch that was to be flown out in September of last year. He asked them to be secretive about it, and they complained because of 21 million monthly, the salary that they were trafficked for. And now in our sport news this morning, Alan Elling scored the deciding goal in the 86th minute, and Norway won knockout game at the World Cup for the first time, advancing to the round of 16 with a 2-1 victory over Ivory Coast on Tuesday yesterday. Three defenders converged on Patrick Beck as he moved into the penalty area with the ball. He kicked it over to wide-open Alan, who scored his fifth goal in three games at this year tournament. Antonio Nasu scored in the first half with a crawling kick for Norway, which is in its fourth World Cup and will exactly next play five-time champion Brazil in the round of 16 on Sunday at MetLife Stadium in East Rutherford in New Jersey. The match came 28 years after what many considered the greatest win ever for the Noringa against Brazil. Norway is playing in its first World Cup since that of 1998 appearance, when the team got to the knockout round only after scoring goals in the 83rd and 89th minutes for an incredible 2-1 comeback win over then regaining World Cup champion Brazil in the group final. Amadi Dalilo, who had kept Norway for taking two-goal lead earlier in the second half, evened the match for Ivory Coast with a left-footed kick in the 74th minute. This brings us now to the end of the news bulletin at 10 a.m. Please keep tuning for more programs still propping up right here. And don't miss our subsequent latest news bulletin coming up right here at midday and 1 p.m. I'm Daniel Odong. 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

0: Right, poi matek on radio kano kente ye very good morning. Kano kente ye dikumeni ya Tina Jolly Matek. You are made a mid-morning show. Tina ni chia deck on radio. The first day of July 2026. Tina bon indi wa chel duwe mea beir mwati mea riau kerepiero wia bishel. Happy new month. 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Nia beru Ian Smith. Uro na chia beach kita kubi kache kere. And of course, mid morning show, we have so many things to handle. In this remaining 40 minutes, kana wana nako shijua wa mede kine mecho kache kere dikumeni atina on radio. Then as well, teme yuwange yuko shatira tiye. Where me to win your coaching when catching a new student and when I kept your beach? Meanwhile, you're coaching a cardaquer buzz the Mercotinian radio. 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Nyabiru Ian, of course, me and I kita mecho kaje kidi community on radio. It's a happy new month. We may be room, we may be shell warning on radio. Me and I, we may be shell car nining. Chiori and Paul Matek, yes. Chiori and yes. But we hope for the best this month of July. Have my first call online. Mid morning show, hello?
1: Hello?
0: Yes.
1: Tiabe. Doko, doko, Daniel, no me miss you. Be one of the Judy.
0: Yes. Daniel?
1: Uh-huh.
0: Le, kotopo chwe, pasukano mam.
1: Ah, no, we will cut fairly one to Tim Agora, my queen.
0: A better bad. Do you want to be a little
1: car? No, I'm a big girl. We are like a little way to get a show. We get a four car right.
0: I did tell you.
1: To walk in, fatty and right to what I did for you, yellow.
0: Right, no better.
1: One of what I mean.
0: All right, poem I take Daniel.
1: Achova.
0: Right, so Daniel, like Judith May, boy, your next caller on the mid morning show, Dicomania Tin. Hello? Yes.
1: Poem,
0: make it down.
1: Yeah.
0: Hmm. Yes.
1: Poi ni duani.
0: Poi megi dang duani bisi alo karni ning.
1: Karje to terang jala piet duong.
0: Eh, beda beda duani biar ni ya.
1: Eh.
0: Yes.
1: Medi kau kote ya.
0: Adi teni. Medi tiu tu je tek. Medi tiu tu je tek duani biar ni ya lo.
1: Hello.
0: Yes.
2: Ini kan dia nengah.
0: Dia ber.
2: Adi lo kau duani mana biar.
0: Yes, Andrea.
2: Karaber ger.
0: Karaber, ha? All right. Okay. Right, and we are busy. Radio. Next caller, hello.
3: Yes, hello.
0: Yes.
3: Yeah, I'm getting out.
0: Yeah,
3: boy.
0: Boy, make it down.
3: Man, it's local Solomon. I'm Pasha Bo Fell.
0: Yes, Solomon.
3: Yes.
0: About you, Ningo.
3: About your bear.
0: Okay.
3: Yeah.
0: All right. Do you want to be a local Ningo?
3: Do I'm here or caro chinga yo yellow or yellow or a pelare?
0: Chin in your tea, yes.
3: Maybe you do not be in a garon bit of air.
0: Not the tail
3: though. Okay, for you.
0: All right. Gamma Kachimario can radio, then Jamu can tea in front of us musically. The government, you know?
4: Yes.
0: Yes.
4: Cut
0: your bear, boss.
4: Mother, how I was a 35 and I hear.
0: Yes, lay in the bowl, right?
4: Mr. Bowler, dear. Don't go back, Jamu Kirario, I don't know. TM. Ba yele meti yata tie.
0: Ai, duma bisi alo karne ne wa borekano.
4: Karabera ma kare bi tie tie tie tie tie ko mo ne ngi ko ni onno fe.
0: Okay.
4: So. Okay. Ko to kan tie tie ma kare peti ki tu.
0: All right. Poi ma tag Alex.
4: A tie ngira moro ko ni.
0: All right. Mo na Alex ya nga yihi. Last caller for now, hello.
3: Yes.
0: Poi
3: berda. Mo ne der jan ma giki ba.
0: Hmm, poi me gidan.
3: Ano me bika ne go chi maluga.
0: Yes, dikens a luga tie ninga.
3: Yes.
0: Okay. Right, poi mate konyere monuka chimno gamo ni min morning show dikumenyatin gamo chimo kere changwen kachike nusho mi yangeyo kochidong were mi tuwinyo ko double request on the mid morning show. This is Radio Apache FM mid morning show na cha beat medical radio.

0: itakona dawa muno dawa enta ya about Elijah Chitaka daka ya pideno ni kumja ngwe medi kunya nyun radio program bini min money show apuri joining wa joining ya urwana up to the top of the hour. My name is Ian Smith, stay tuned. We still have so many things and so many music to enjoy in the radio. Nene kone cha ngwen kenushu. We shall be handling at least gamu wario ya burikano. But first, let's pay some bills. When you get back, of course, we shall be having your request on the radio. 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
6: 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Radio Sikone Kuan and Arame, Winu FM, Masin Melial, which is Levedan, Gino Charajo Memory Retail, Kelly Wholesale, Pijo Metamituera, Binda Willy Cano, Jangio Kendatia Lurching Trading Center, Opi 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
0: Right, welcome back from that brief commercial break in radio. Mienge, where me to win you kwe di kumenya tin. Let up a request on the mid-morning show, tin chi andeka in radio. I'm my first call online, hello.
7: Yes, hello.
0: Yes.
7: Miss, good morning.
0: Good morning to you.
7: This is Aaron Ramsey from Ibadan.
0: Yes, Aaron.
7: Yes, could you please go for me, Mekreza?
0: Which song?
7: Mekreza by Spice Diana featuring Rota.
0: Spice Diana by Rota. Mm. All right.
7: Please,
0: Not now, by the way. We shall get time and you send, eh?
7: Okay.
0: Right, thanks so much. Hello? Yes, I don't meet when you wear any. Driver by easy.
7: Yeah.
0: Okay, apoy matek. Alright, on radio. Right, munu we rione no gamu kwe dikume nyatini. And of course, songs are still lined up here on the radio. Keep it Radio Apache FM. Munu be the program. Munu ni min munu show up to the top of the hour on radio.

Yes, I am done. Megan Agika Kanon Radio. Mono driver, tell you about Easy the Lyrical. 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I mean, morning show kanene. 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To winding up kode show on radio. Right, you know me ti buye kanasha. 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General hardware as a meti boy, you know, in a meti boy, you can be the kuning in Chapter Buni, Bedo Kachaka Joga did Mateka meti St. Phillips. Yes, a Joga may be no better St. Phillips. Ogen no bam, meti boy, you can Mishi Bibo, Judas Gikano, my boy, you can, Bedo Kedia Joga did Matek in Chapter, and you did so make it a point. 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Kero ban or don't buy Gero, call you board like a bam, bit a bear, Mateka, you ready. Do we change and went to the beach? Tell me you are near your caranga, Kadaquir, Bas de Merco, Idiko, Maniatini, and radio putting when you mean morning show. For an Acha beach medic on radio.

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4: Right, I'll be back from that brief commercial break on the radio. Yes, I'm going to go to the channel. I'm going to go to the channel. I'm going to go to the channel. I'm going to Happy New Month and a happy birthday. First call online, hello?
5: Smith.
4: Yes. Yes, boy, Mr. Boni. Yes, good for yes.
5: Mara pundi na mapala miya po.
4: Yes, nga anda kwenye manual
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4: Very good, happy birthday.
5: Happy birthday to you.
4: Alright. Okay, next caller.
6: Poye minye sani sulis.
4: Poye megida. Yes, Aaron, I'm going to go to the house.
6: I'm going to go to the house.
4: Hello?
7: Hello? Itieninga.
4: Tia ba.
7: Apa ya back to twa?
4: Po ye mege da.
7: Na joha Dennis lova ta gochi pa ta jata.
4: Yes, Dennis ngara ko ni manyu ala meti ni.
7: Ati ko er ni manyu ala muko na mano kelli. Enga ni do chen me do abir
4: 2005.
7: So, ngata ma MC Pierre Moero ko je jam kana do ta to ko yo ru ati tiru na har gol.
4: Da yela petia. Po ye mate.
7: Po ye tek.
4: All right. Hello.
8: Hello.
4: Yes.
8: Man Jocelyn, mo lel pek.
4: Yes, Jocelyn.
8: Tia kwero ni wala tina luma Isaac Pascal.
4: Isaac Ramo Hadi.
8: Ramo Hapiera Bichi.
4: Yere uya Bichi, happy birthday about Isaac.
8: Happy birthday to you.
4: Alright. Okay. Alright, gamdu chime agiki for now. Hello.
8: Hello.
4: Yes.
8: Kwa ye ba?
4: Kwa ye make it down.
8: Last
4: born wa. Last born
8: Ram Mohadi.
4: Gwen Dennis.
8: Happy birthday to him.
4: All right. For your matek. All right. Okay. Right. For your matek. Ready, Monty. Paul Matek. You can't to Jordan. When you mention Alagi Tini, eh? When I wishing you people a happy birthday. Saying a happy birthday, Buru. Happy birthday. Morning show up to the top of the hour.

Okay, Professor Maros, you're going to be a radio. Up next, welcome to Heyekan. Keep it ready, Apache FM. Don't think of touching your red dial because we are coming back with so many things on the radio. Mr. Josh Kim, more matter can look at the year, quickest recovery. As possible enough, okay, you know, this should work with Jenny and Pori, Mono Josh Kim, more matter can look at the so on the radio. Bye bye for now. Up next, I'll be the sports on the radio. Yano, be Ian. We link up again at the top of the hour.

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3: and the journey it has taken them to get here the long and winding road to bring the title home For 22 years, the old Arsenal artillery has lain silent and dormant, gathering dust, gathering doubt, but this season has lit the fuse. After 22 years of gloom, it's about to go boom! The Arsenal cannon fires again! Two years of wait. Arsenal roar like it's 2004.
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Happy new month, bring a truck and I made on your ready journey. Of course, man, about sports press, that he has come big medical and has our official medicine. Yeah, but Ian Smith will pay attention. No, of course, better talk longer in the economy. You jump on my tech at email. Come to Hedico Menatin Radio. Mean a quick way we met to make in Pashukan before Nano Jam can at in terms of sports national and radio. The Hindi Bees FC make it lani, you know what to quote what to Naha Adaho Berriot. Now to Kujama Daho Berriot, maybe the junior team educated senior team in radio. The No Fireflyers FC. Meanwhile, met to Kutuboy Young Villa, Tin Nichian Dek, Chabong and Ken Nushime, the same, maybe the junior team educated senior team. Board to Homea Champi, PG Young Villa, Hijo Dishu, Beauty and Kerich of Hedini, and Mayo Bokoshe to whom may be in bed, Jitching Chabit, Tower Palm, and Tunich of Habin Bedatier, in Mabeda to Homea Champi, PG Young Villa. Jitching Chabit, League United, Jawo to Kibale Koma, youngsters of the Junty Medicated Senior Team, Bedelair 1 P7 School Tower Bong and Kachik and Ken Medishing, transport teaching to Miang Wen and Wen. 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The team are chal when you delay kwe no kaja morno peng gino team le kanasha. 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Looking at my water in real cargo, yo jama yom jerry Lincoln City, gola chelly come not. Tini Lake Mel Mulakari P7 School, Mulakari Youngstars, Junior Team, Kere Senior Team. Yabin to Huyakina Junti Mutuku Senior Team, you better give me what to Kakalo Modern, Ching Chabit, so Cheneme what chill to me a Bora Boro, but Mr. Judo Pasquale. It's ambition under 14 man each hot steppers, they would took under 14 meters of a galaxy, Lake to Humat of P7 School, transport teaching to me a Chelachel, teaching about Mr. Ming Allen, Poem Attack, Ming Allen. Pictures of material in Yima Moon Rocklanders, King Chia Beach. Rocklanders may have been to Ko Humble Crane FC, then Chia King Chabit. Rocklanders been to Kami City Jabor Medicine Lake to Humea Moon P7 School. Look in the Metiapia Rocklanders and Mayan Hamun on your radio. Okay, Munu Gimini Tianga to make in Pashukan. Thank Mano Kanaja Media Tiamere. You do Pashukapa on your radio.

0: 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Hello?
1: Yes, hello.
0: Yes, please.
1: Poi,
0: Poi, choni, dikumeni ya tinti, uyamere di Apache FM, mimute buru njote me yuange yungo, kara tiye pi Uyam South.
1: Okay, poi, choni, and please, mire, jo ate winyu redi Apache Jushu.
0: Yes.
1: Joshua Castro.
0: Yes, Joshua.
1: Yeah, so you may want to read the tournament to push your cap. Oh, Jalti Moyam South, or you setting camp wow to what year training camp dini. Training girl or camp dini primary school to what year training to what year baby camp camp dini kunu. Take a team friendly match or a deep time to Austin calling North and our ground to be the Loro SS and auto here team. Both fans were what a mini bin win. I'm a Paul with 1-4 year, my cello leg, without cello leg, New York and Loro within the Yoga.
0: Titanado.
1: So, fans were the way you can be the leg, bin a menu, team, a hotel, and my TD, or then finance team, whatever, but bear, and a basket at a TD. I not here. Me, being here, man, man, first support your woman. Me, I want to car. I bring them your glory, for Yam South. Yeah, I'm gonna take a tier. You why no?
0: Yes.
1: You may want to your car. Friday, why don't you depart your home? I want joining can enjoy UTC. No make that for tournament.
0: Yes. Now Castro. Oneno, yeah. So far, patron za Paul, me concerns za Paul, matek tia utimiyo gini konyi. 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
1: Oh, Yam South, tuti tike patron na me, po chike nalu tia wadbore, patron wa luoni honorable patron wa Gwangobura, mobile area MP.
0: Yes.
1: Patron wa Gwangobura, so far, miyo chenna buru mere, the house 3.3 million.
0: 3.3 million, ena buru?
1: But, yes, but good. And a buru both team constituency may support your work. Will wow the training boards are walking apart.
0: Yes.
1: Will wow bibs are walking pier, you are beach. 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They will wow 20 pieces of mattresses.
0: I may not pay come change a body.
1: I may pay come change a make out cobacoba and your buru MP Mara Putia loyal allow me support the constituency. Mere.
0: Yes. Whom your mattress are on.
1: Mattresses on your game, Pierre Rionono.
0: Pierre Rionono.
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0: Okay.
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0: Okay, when you ready, Munugi na metiye no kache kero Yam South. 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Beweki were at least teams in one watch track one attack, team Wadushu, one watch Alabama team, four watching your mother, Benomar is announced, the mother, the Padmus, but one watch track you do check your channel, you ready, Monoginemetiano, as far as the Pasho Cup to concern. La Parada de Teta. Right, then Ginuga Timelo, Uganda can, then Uganda Premier side, UPDF, Ginotio Mokon, Chio Mokon, Gindo, your sign, or coach and yen, winning Mr. Hussein Balango, a bit of their new head coach. Development man will confirm a warning in Chiario via the club's official social media platforms. Ginokon, Yoma, Takmet, and Manasa, or Saint Balango. Official Chal Bala may report to go to duty as their new coach for the next season in radio. Balango, Bino finding a new home. You better get a short stint, you better carry a man down, but take the UR football club. You may be parting ways to catch a neck football club, and I may be achieving a lot in the domestic league, may Uganda Premier League in radio. The bomb best sign, your UPDF, Guinea, their face in the Guinea, Guinea, Guinea, Guinea, Guinea, Guinea, Guinea, Guinea, Guinea, Guinea, Guinea, Guinea, Guinea, Guinea, Guinea, Guinea, Guinea, Guinea, 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Of course, we don't have to take Abe Chikomendo. And how much a copy of Abe Chikomendo Bogere. And we don't have to head coach. We don't have football club. We don't have to talk about the radio. Now, we don't have to talk about so much. Let me announce your coach. We don't have to say Muyaba Bashi, Elias Bastu. Maybe they call their coaching staff of the senior team's assistant head coach. After signing contract, we don't have to talk football club. We don't have to talk about the club. Confirming Manu via their social media platform. Since we don't have to talk about assistant the URA football club alongside Hussein Balango and ogindo jo binu miyo ki ye ko itim me URA kana me tax collectors of one matek me pedo gino le medo bonde 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Now, men do ginoka the melo Uganda can't copy com chat catch the wheel before me ngeo ginoka na melati mere ilo Uganda can I mean African football catch the Alan Okelo on radio. Now it will mess Sports Club Villa. Sports Club Villa ginoti set come parting ways catch it to her beach. Five first team players swaso win a meter what on radio. Assistant captain Diego Missi Semugera, Brady Jeans Wohrach, kede Charles Ruanga. Gindu tiu kandu official gindo ya gino koi team man because they are out of contract at the 17-time record champions made of Uganda kani radio. Frank Mulindi, Frank Mulime kate ki midfielder Ali Bayo. Gindu ti deem surplus to requirement. And then yoko nini bo surplus to requirement. Nichi yimini yindo yindati yati. Yini yini yini kwenye do minu bele pay because no yindo yibero kajama balo kakare kanasha. Now, you are Yamako and Yingino, you know, have been notified to look for other destinations. You could begin again with Yamoyo, Kanok and Norwood Guinea, yeah, Frank Mulime, Kachik, the midfielder Ali Bayo. Semugera, and you could join Villa at the start of 2023-24 season, yeah, Police Football Club, Contra Mimoka Deck, and many do expire and require to do Yamoka, Duma Bishal and Radio. Munukina Metino, the Sports Club, Villa Ginoka, and Mirpating West, so Kachiko to Paul Matek, it was a winner, Metia Water and Radio. If I for Football Club, report amount you could cut the document here Kobunima on the midfield like you know Tadeo Luanga. And out here, you can Premier League champions Vipers Football Club. May work quite loud to Lobo Kenya team on AFC Leopards. Now, Charles Luanga, I've been working Vipers call you may have the season at Chelak and Kanasha, can I win a league title, may Uganda Premier League. And of course, I've been signing contract memo career, catching him AFC Leopards. And could have been doing a continuing Vipers Football Club, you may be the free agent. Hizo na maokari ya chake mizu na maokari ni kana mene binu yao koshe Rwanda timu mele buru timu chela mele buru wanuloni APR timu Dennis Omeri kichalo nyo radio ni Uganda Cranes midfield atadeo Luanga 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Now locally, Luanga Nkoro Minu kick started his career at Express Football Club before joining Sports Club in 2016 and of course eventually moving to Vipers Football Club. AFC Leopards. Ninu now Beru Kaname to tu chompi Express Football Club ning where new Samuel Senyonjo. I'm all joining them at the start of the season of Mokarni and of course Ginkoro Minu Tio Kwana Mario, the Kenyan Premier League table. Kaja get a point per Bishop and when I'm making a quality cup for the last time. 5 points behind you, I'm a better winners. May you make Premier League of Kenya when it go on my here. We need the Munukina Metino, the Vipers, Tadeo Luanga, independent team, the Vipers come next season on radio. Still, Uganda football copy come chat, catch it will Ivan him assume with Mr. Hunter. Mr. Hunter, Ivan him assume last season's top squad of Uganda can. NOT who joined Okoshe, to have a Kokesi football join Okotima Chelty Lobby Rack, when is Zako Sports Club. Ivan Musimbe, and we can contract Mokache, Mohache, like a doing, Yemek, Kesi Football Club, you need to join Okozako on a 2-year employment contract on your radio. Now, Ivan Musimbe and Community Hokochalba top scorer season of Mokana, Uganda Premier League, Karamima to go Safari and when. Now, season of Kano Karucha, the Karamina to Hokaja, the URI Football Club. And could be more to go Safari, I mean, if you're more current, could be more to go Safari, a BCL, and I'm not to talk at URI Football Club, and of course, you could point a deck behind. And I'm not to go to deck rather, I'm not to go to deck behind 24-25 Golden Boot winner, Mr. Alan Okelo. Ivan, I'm assuming to have career medicine at the Football Club before joining Nyametobora Football Club, and later, they were okay, UPDF Football Club. Rebi to hope URA Football Club down in Red Tanzania Premier League side Azam Football Club. Gina to take a medium matter will call Ivan A. Musimba enter, been opting to out due to youth transfer fee. I'm a case in Okerokoikom and I'm all warning Ivan A. Musimba. Now Zako Sports Club, I don't know about Germany. Zako Sports Club, the team of Matilo Birak. Zako Tilo Birak, Okanamo Luoni Kudistan region. Metilo Birak's club job found and Binu Uchaho. 39 years ago, and of course, Guinea hosting the Logi 20,000 seater stadium. Mono Zako International Stadium, Munumiru Kaname. Zako Sports Club hosting Godge Yere, Team Lobirak Kanasha. 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
0: 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Leading the east side defeat kai mlobo Mexico bino goye gosari yeko mnot awoni idiku nyo radio. No woken it dick on your radio. Depend a man may ask a football club to get more happy on when you're in it. We will move the caramel local get to a chimney of Mexico in Santiago Jimenez. In the stoppage time, caramel did to Matoma, you came a second half. And of course, this side of losing goes are here, come not aiding. Then you get a dog in okay, Chalamelo, Ecuador. Now, Slovenian referee, Molun Slavko Vincic. And Conoponer incident, caramel in Capiro, whom we document confronting Jimenez Jar. And to the incident, and Pobinio Mano. And to be new to incap your quest red card. You know, advising your visitor that referee your VAR advising and never watching the incident on the pitch side monitor. That means, so that we red card about Pierre incap here. Now, incap here. And kono mi lobo yonga ngata mo yonga nyala mi lobo Paraguay mo no winga mo ne Miguel Almiron. 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Caricom bit side been losing the local goal at Telecom not on your radio. Now last thing you chapita mo carro. The England midfielder none Jude Bellingham been po bino riam po bino red card begin am luo nyunga ene wumu doye ko she kan local che kere nyala melo bogano none Jordan Ayew and abi lo kere abi wumu doye ka Caricom ben po bino red card. and to get to that guy. And before the tournament, FIFA's head of referees, Feluji Colina, will explain your question. No, I'm here to whom you red card card umu dame lo kaja de botan yo pe. 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Champions League game nobe mi edao kwa a 7-match ban bono pe gina mloni homophobic conduct for the banning for 6 matches. For 6 matches, 3 of which been suspended your caution on your radio.

0: Right, wake do manuka no na loginoke na mera tiemera lobo munu kuna still. Kedi copycom. 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Kewe endo nen kina mera tiemera Coventry City Football Club. Now, in Coventry Football Club, manager Gemolo ni Frank James Lampard. Frank James Lampard, which has signed a contract na nyin memo kariyo, kache kedi team mess Coventry Football Club in 2029. Now, Coventry, I mean, team no me Frank Lampard, you can happy when we are boro. And could be no me the Sky Blues be doing a Premier League of England. You can be the Pimoka Piro, but you know, to give over England. You're taking a championship of England, Kakan Kunasha. Sooner more carnival, you never seen a compromise in the Premier League of the Melo Mono Kanasha. This previous year, the contract ended up due max pine at the end of next season. And of course, Frank Lampard been attracted to the Mirapon Maya from other clubs. I met a full of England, Kanasha, and I had a chance to pay a catch at the coach. No, I'm making a kill of Koshan and Frank James, and I'm a coach at the Fulham Football Club. Now, the former Chelsea boss, the England midfielder, and not your community going himself, the comedy football coach, maybe the coach Kanasha, again, you met to have been made to top flight middle of England for the first time in 25 years. Now, the Sky Blues, they attacked that season game against champion middle of England, maybe Premier League of England, not us on the Ghana Stadium Beach, in the Premier Channel made the Mabora on your radio. So James Lampard, get a contract memo career, the team will make Coventry Football Club. So one and a kick in two in a catch a kid, because Master Football can appear what you made my board. How to have a canoe? No one waiting in, yes. Now I'm better coach of Quebec and National Radio Club, but the quality after the incredible work I'm making to catch a child, but to make Coventry Championship Melo England. The major promoting you, because then you may win the championship title, Melo England, Canasha. And you can appear to make a journey, you enjoying the moment, making a bit of power, when Peter Picard my tech, Carachel, it will make Coventry Football Club. Lampard could be a look at Mark Robbins. Maybe the Sky Blues man in the para chair, Martin Okay Piru and Wen. And I'm again coming in a para beer to all the championship middle of England. 2 points again above the relegation zone. And no coming to me, Lord, how do God my attack winning in 16 games out of the remaining 29 matches? With the Pirobong, I know, don't get law para, Bishel Yako Dushu. This is another day, of course, you can have a Bishu question me and you can press in the playoffs. Akari Kong, baby, losing goals today, commendable star and a football club in the playoff semifinals. I'm looking at my TK Lampard, and I'm sorry, I'm going to get a contract with Nyen, the team will make Coventry City Football Club. Now, Aston Villa Football Club. Aston Villa, your fine, you're a million pounds, you're a bong and you're a million pounds, you're a ton of beach. Now, you're finding a better UEFA for a significant breach of its squad cost rule for 2025. I'm going to get a contract with radio. Now, the Villians. Be the first to acquire a of the registration of new players. Be no come me call a list of registration on your knock. No, I can't get a to Hugia Nien. So, team going to call Bebe, my tech, Calabal team, Aston Villa Football Club. On the squad list, maybe to catch Champions come next season. Now, a large part of the fine, I'm at 15 million euros, the 12.9 million pounds. You're suspending your going to come here perpetual game competition in China. You're depending on the club. Munuka club, you may make decrease in their squad cost ratio. What me look at Peru Abishian. Now, in effect, man been with a rollover of a suspended punishment. I'm going to hand and go to the club. Soon I'm a carter on radio. Yes, I'm a carter on radio. It might be 25. Villa been fined. You got 11 million euros, 9.5 million pounds, with a further 15 million euros, 12.9 million pounds conditional on compliance. Catch a 3-year period. And again, probably no wrong. Manatwale. I don't come back. I get up. Put a coin here. 19.4 million pounds. Now, Premier League clubs can a deck. You get financial penalties for the breaching of the squad cost rule. I met a Chelsea, you know, fine against 3 million euros, 2.6 million pounds, or with 2 million euros, 1.7 million pounds, for suspending your caution radio. Nottingham Forest, you know, 2.5 million euros, 2.2 million pounds. Can you cancel a million pounds, are you can't ambition your million euros a deck? Monogin, I met you in Newcastle Football Club, get a Chelsea, you Nottingham Forest on your radio.
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0: Yes, so Manuki Namatia no, but those kind of clubs again to work in Chica Pola Pola. Of which they needed to abide by and again the portium gonna bear Manatia on your radio. Kidagina Matia no Chick Tiamola had a poll my tech so Kayin paying a bear, no yin ticket may in the ma to catch a podung a pola pola, you know a mono canash on your radio. Lobo England get me to get in Chawa Chiel Medio. Mbu tukini ni chawa chen medi woka chikilobo DRC. Our right neighbors wakum kana kana mjini radio. Now, manager made lobby England Thomas Tuchel, according right back side manager Jarrell Kwanza, medical Reece James, been missing go England's World Cup last 232 games, last 32 match against DRC because of a warning. Now, the pair you to Haria Makwan, the manager Jarrell Kwanza, catch Reece James. In Dutch Port, made part in training, won the scenario before Wednesday's game, when Matthew Bomadin met Atlanta, and Matthew Lobo USA can national be ready. England manager Thomas Tuchel, and Okoni. I mean, anyway, Thomas Tuchel, I know much utilizing and only Jed Spence, Chalabara right back again. On your big move, you call to versatile Aston Villa player, and only Edric Konsa, the central defense on your radio. Located corner, those players, and corner players, those players are getting close, and of course, and command to of command according to the missing pair. In the world, look at your amount in the category when playing your in the nature of their injuries. When the general Kwanzaa is a little bit ahead of Reece James, he copy come Chang Kanasha. And the race was so close, even to make it into the match. I can't come this time again. Okay, but I'm going to bet Kong in a cobble. Oh, you can make sure you join this shoe. Chang in a bam attack. When the general Kwanzaa catch your Reece James. Now, John Quas and Columino Yako, Caramelum twist your coy's ankle, Caramelum in Lamigolo, Panama Gosta Yakum note, in the final group with Caramelano Jed Spence, Julio Kawan and Lahamena Marion, replacing Caramel the Bayer Leverkusen defender, the former Liverpool player, and no probably into the side of the World Cup debut, in the chess defender Reece James was ruled out with a hamstring injury. So, of England, you know, better pay catch a kid, Reece James, and catch a kid, Jared Quas of the radio. Met to his World Cup team with the war, Yakina Lobo England, catch club DRC. Your tier government to show of England must be extra careful. Cape, and I'll get okay, Chano. Coda Horror Wear on your radio, Cardo Chen, meaning you have a team of Comchat, catch a real community on your radio.
2: 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I have a coach and chabit. Would you have beat your mabir to the year? You will beat it. 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Kyoga Constituency. Kina Magari Kiri Rules House, the Puay 2. 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Ikinke Ambrose Kigozi. Isaac Kukelo. Brian Olega. Diaro Queen. Kiru Wereke. I will be made Rules House. Then like Kudil Chital Gia Ketcha. Ikinke Lao Export. 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Miel Lao, where a Pacho Galawanga Papa, get a police brass band, a Yumuyi, Kurme Ducha to Pere Chagare, Tien Coffee, Dog Pajma Rioni, Tien Plant More Trees, Pidian the Paul, Ocho Terrible KK Champ Sports Center, get a city south.
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0: Right point, my target made Uchene will check match at will. Now, what match in the Netherlands do we UK World Cup? You will get to UK World Cup. Ronald Koeman out to resign and be Netherlands manager after their World Cup of your match in the radio. Magiru ya ako ya match in the radio. Now the news in your mutiye ne udonyo alia on chiario. Kanameo tuha deck, Melo Netherlands Kanasha. They begin missing in the penalties. Now of course your missing penalties do shoot. They were necessarily abused. You've been your del Comgi online on social media. Now Ronald Koeman's side given knocking out by the Morocco in the last 32 shootout penalty shootout. You don't go to Chile Comachel in Monterrey Machine Radio. Justin Kluivert, Quinten Timber Mina Jurian Timbanik, Medica the Christians of Samavile. Ginduch been missing their efforts. Can I give me a penalty shootout making a battle in a bala? Again, we are subject to discriminatory, racist, medically hateful comments on social media. And I'm going to come with the Royal Dutch Football Association, KNVB, and your mom, and your John Dick Dushu, you are the Kongi on social media. When I come and take a more happy official deck, and Kono Yao Koshe, for me, second spell in charge of national team of the Netherlands. And of course, anything he may have ended his managerial career altogether, the theater and radio, and Kono Chaman on Instagram. So, Ronald Koeman. Pote Koena Karikum Bedoya. Pedro ya then made a period of Hobala with your because the current was just expiring and Yagiki met this kind of World Cup to meet up. Or the Kayano Karamelo to one better coach Kanasha. So, and yeah, no, and no, no, no, no, no, no, no, no, no, no, no, no, no, no, no, no, no, no, no, no, no, no, no, no, no, no, no, no, no, no, no, no, no, no, no, no, no, no, and to young, because you get breast cancer, take you get cancer, make check. So to young, you know, because you're going to get a trip battery now in radio. So I'm looking at my Ronald Koeman. And you're going to go to coach. Met him with the mayor. Lobo Netherlands. Yes, Lobo Netherlands. I'm radio. I'm on the Red Devils. I mean, not the Red Devils, but the Netherlands. The Orange Boys on radio.

0: Right, nene kodo kopi kumchat. 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Now, nene kodo kate ni meto na Mospas Football Club. 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Made with some major worthy. You already get a sign of a player, and when we know the hot hood hang when you get to the Mospas Football Club on your radio. So, Manchester United, getting the meeting will Mateus Fernandes will be ping. Get out of the member tomorrow. And to West Ham, Connie Mono Pair check. Come Mateus Fernandes. Mateus Fernandes, Connie Connie Bell at the Edo Koja delegation, by the way. Emma Doko Joke Chal. Teams are here to catch the Premier League of England for the past 2 seasons. But Doko Jado Hachal. And God will continue to mess up Southampton Football Club. And the hard West Ham, much United. You know, coming to have better than Mospas Football Club. But I'm going Mateus Fernandes. He's a very good midfielder, by the way. So, can you have better? I'm going to have better. I'm going to have better. Mospas Football Club. It's on the Mospas game still. In a way, I'm going to have better. I'm going to have better. I'm going to Martin Dubravka. I'm going to continue to have better. I'm going to Mospas Football Club. I'm going to have better. Andy Robertson, Marcus Senes, Guinness, you've been on a free transfer here at Bonham of Kachik, Liverpool Kachik, the Bonham of Football Club. Respect you, you're ready. Guinness, Conrad, I've been a wheel of caution. Netherlands defender, only Jan Paul van Hicke. Me, I don't know, Brighton Football Club, you mean, pass the beach where you are. Now, their attention, you know, I go to the center midfield role. Enter, move, give potential, you know, prove it, come be too difficult. Let me get a wheel of caution at the Molone, Mateus Fernandes. So, next season, you will see Mateus Fernandes. I don't know if you can get a Western Football Club. You can copy Mateus Fernandes. Maybe we'll get a Mospas Football Club. So, their next season will be returned to Koshaman and the attackers to the Mospas Football Club on your radio. Now, man, you. What does that mean? Because Manu can go missing your comment with location Elliot Anderson. Maybe we work at Manchester Football Club. Give him Man City, Newcastle, Nottingham Forest. Give him a million pounds, make your part. We may work with Elliot Anderson. Manu been a queer choice, no question. And of course, again, Western million pounds, Peter Boria Beach. Manu a queer choice, no question. What does that mean for Manchester United? Manu can go to Minukobo, bear my technique. Gilemedo will to have a willing met to catch the Chalam Manchester United Football Club because for the past 2 summer, we will to have a on a medium, meaning Willametica minimum, can medium, can Willametica at Teha. We come to have a game with Brian Bemo and Mateo Skuna. Making it out to have a man, you so game will to have a mirror, maybe I to him, man, you can actually keep at least performing a bear mate Manchester United Football Club. So let's wait and see, come man, even will not talk because the challenge game to go for Champions League, they have to boost their squad. Get to have a mate Kanasha Cape. Chona. He's jumping in the middle. He's going to win the Atlanta player. He's going to Edison and midfield. He's going to pass to Dequia Beach. Ento UEFA Champions League kobe Elliot Matek kamp team mite me kwanya million pounds mie chele wir mire kwanya ko kai ko lebe ko ne million pounds pere wie cha pe ani ngi ono gine metie no ka che kere 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And of course, gino maintain your contact community stance, Tieni, a 23-year-old, premier ya work team no PSG. 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So complicated when you come with Bradley Barcola. You know, yeah, you can Bradley Barcola can Morgan Rogers because Rogers is £1 million major can appear. No, no, and of course, Bradley Barcola is £1 million major can appear. But yet, you know, you know, we're paying out. You know, better ask by the way, you're paying out. 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So copy come to the Jagamatia Kura, Teha, Teha, the radio. 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on radio so no matter to you pass up new custom midfielder Sano Tonali take more pure vision and of course get you ready to put £1 million me for the Italian so man yeah me the coach go the giant and 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Unen gina ma World Cup in World Cup on radio. Won you better get some of the games in World Cup. Better liet my tech that I by the way on radio. Better liet my tech. Kana me onen a won yene. Haaland, Erling Haaland, won be toro suño choldo me wewe. Erling Haaland won be the receiving goal to Lobo Norway. Is last 16 May World Cup at World Nim. Yobo America Kanasha on radio. Anthony Nusa bimuo paso moja but Captain Martin Odegaard tema tuma tactical ko the top right corner daki habisha can be for half time tema glino gola chelecom not enter ma diolo me surprise him bino 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Mexico will now face either lobby England, you lobby DRC next. Only last team a World Cup, you know, the Guinea team, and I know World Cup a war. Then still, the World Cup, this guy is unstoppable. Kylian Mbappe is unstoppable. A world have been mad to go Sario, take on your club Melo, Melo, France. My go, your question, my tech. Lobo student go Sario, go Sadek, it come not. So, lobby France, they are united, they are free, and they are brilliant. And of course, the penalty will someone stop? Will anyone stop France with their masterclass football? Again to Kanasha. Because so far, France, in court, you hold the group games with massive wins. Now, the look group stage games are more to win the World Cup. And still, na tournament put that up to go, you put pay that up to one lure, get my tech. No student goes a deck, he come not. Bradley Bacola, what it have been to go to Pillow of France in that game of World Cup, kill and Papa Womato goes a little bit of top scorer. Can check the kill and line of Messi, the goals are Bishel, So stop scoring the World Cup to the line of Messi, goals are Bishel. Can check the kill and Mbappe, goals are Bishel on radio. We'll get a more team in World Cup. So now, I mean, Norway, get the low France, you know, straight away, we will get a World Cup. I'm a tier what we're calling Arm and low France, Binma Goloka, Tina T. The World Cup at tier what? Right, low France meet to Paraguay. Low France meet to Colombo Paraguay in last 16 May World Cup. So gonna meet in low France, they will play low Paraguay. Now Tini Chawa Chelme di war, England meet to DR Congo. Chawa Chelme di war, lobby England meet to Democratic Republic of Congo. I bet a lead matek, Chawa Chelke can make the war. So lobby England coach Thomas Kolkonde are going to stick to their previous penalty plans. Remember to penalty job stick to that style member to penalty because England for the past games of game to so far. We walk up every time we're gonna pay attack. I'm gonna penalty shoot on you. Any other tournament, I've been taken to the penalty shoot to make a pay attack. Apart from Matumarioke, Piero, and Melobo, Lobo England, Italy, because go, you can penalty shootout. This time around, you're going to stick to that previous penalty plans. No matter come to the Ara Congo. Cha Beach made the wall of Belgium, meet to Club Senegal. Cha Beach made the wall. We wait and see. Can only be to catch a kede. The last 32 of my World Cup, then Tini and Chawa bong when made dikudihini kudong US bring to club Bosnia. 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
1: Ayo.
0: Okay. Next caller. Hello. Right. Hello.
2: Hello.
0: Yes.
2: Itiye ni.
0: Itiye bay boss.
2: Boy itiye.
0: Boy Merida. Hello. Right, you lay okay line. Hello?
3: Yes, hello?
0: Yes.
3: Okay, drop me a little back.
0: Yes.
3: I'm going to make
0: a consistency more
3: young
0: style.
3: Hello?
0: Yes, please, stay with your bear. Okay. You pay when you want to pay me, alright? You mean pay when you want to? Me do you get the question more yams house? You mean you know, can't get it, the Quebec attack. Hello?
3: Hello?
0: Yes.
4: Poi ti eri.
0: Poi mi gidan.
4: Ana da Sam Bard.
0: Yes, Sam.
4: Jamani ya ko.
0: Jamani do ki ye chondong.
4: Sore.
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0: 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World Cup te woti gino mi do ko na haro mo ka ngwen no kene. Hello?
2: Hello.
0: Yes. Dear bear. Poi mi gidan. Yes, Dickens. Alexander Lacazette. Okay, I'm in here.
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0: Poi ma tag, Tim Akisha. 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
3: Apoya tech to twala win radio a jolly disheng many in a tin ya muti pira bong when we are your toner abong when radio patch fama mut we are down or mega tin ya magi. 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
1: A very good afternoon, dear listener, and a warm welcome to 92.9 Radio Apache Newscast. But first, let's take a look at the headlines. Kwania launches You Catch UP program to improve literacy and numeracy in primary schools. Over 200 goats slaughtered, 40 cattle stolen in suspected land dispute attack in Nakasongola district. And at least 37 students missing after school kidnapping in northeastern Nigeria. Details of these and more stories now in the news. My name is Sarah Achiwachak. Thank you for joining us. Kwania District Local Government has officially launched the You Catch UP program, an education initiative aimed at improving literacy and numeracy among lower primary learners in the district. The program, implemented by VVOB Education for Development, with the funding from the Embassy of Iceland in Uganda, targets primary schools in Kwania and Amolata district. The launch was marked by an inception meeting held on Tuesday at the Kwania District Council Hall, where district leaders, education officials, and development partners reviewed the program's implementation in 68 primary schools across Kwania District. The program seeks to strengthen foundational learning by equipping head teachers, coaches, master trainers, and lower primary teachers with the skills to improve literacy and numeracy among young learners. This year, it will train aid teachers, coaches, master trainers from both districts and three lower primary teachers from every participating school. The meeting was hosted by Kwania District Chief Administrative Officer David Wamburu and attended by officials from the Embassy of Iceland, the Ministry of Education and Sports, VVOB Center Coordinating Tutors, and staff from the district's education, planning and environment departments. Participants pledged to work together to ensure the program achieves its intended outcomes. Speaking during the meeting, Irene Akelowin, who is supporting the training of trainers, applauded the Embassy of Iceland for investing in education in Uganda. She appealed for increased support to expand similar programs to more districts in the Lango sub-region, noting that some areas continue to face challenges in improving learning outcomes. Kwania District LC5 Chairperson George KK Akasha said the partnership with the Embassy of Iceland would significantly improve education standards in the district. Representing the Ministry of Education and Sports, Doreen Ankunda emphasized the importance of supporting children at an early age through quality education programs. She said that the You Catch UP program complements the ministry's play-based learning approach by strengthening foundational literacy.

0: and numeracy skills, adding that VVOB's technical support and funding from the Embassy of Iceland would contribute significantly to improving learning among young children. Meanwhile, Ilda Enolobe said the embassy has supported education programs in Uganda since 2015, beginning with a pilot project in Kalangala and Namiyingo districts involving 15 schools. She said the initiative has since expanded to about 70 schools, equipping primary school teachers with skills to improve learning outcomes for children. Security authorities are investigating a violent raid on a farm in Kalongo sub-county in Nakasongola district, where unknown assailants slaughtered more than 200 goats, stole over 40 head of cattle, and allegedly injected several other animals with unidentified substance. The attack, which caused extensive losses, is suspected by the farm owner to be linked to a long-standing land dispute involving the family of the late Eria Biemalo and businessman Kafero. Ronald Wasua, the farm owner, said the attackers hacked more than 200 goats to death before driving away with more than 40 cattle. He added that several surviving animals appeared to have been injected with an unknown substance, raising fears they could also die. Residents expressed concern over what they describe as delayed police responses to incidents arising from land conflicts, warning that failure to intervene promptly could fuel further violence. Local leaders have appealed to the Minister of Lands, Housing and Urban Development, Judith Nabakoba, Presidential Assistant on Land Matters, Fiona Birungi, and other relevant authorities to urgently intervene and help resolve the disputed land ownership before more lives and property are put at risk. Police had not publicly announced any arrest or confirmed the motive for the attack by the time of this publication. The National Association of Broadcasters, NAB, has formally written to Chief of Defense Forces General Muhoozi Kainerugaba, requesting a meeting to discuss the closure of Nation Media Group Uganda media outlets and explore ways of resolving the impasse through dialogue. The association said it hopes the engagement will pave the way for the reopening of NTV Uganda, Spark TV, Dembe FM, KFM, and Daily Monitor, and the East African, which have been unable to operate following a military operation at the company's premises. In a letter dated June 28, 2026, addressed to the Chief of Defense Forces, National Association of Broadcasters said it was seeking an opportunity to engage him regarding the shutdown of the broadcasters' outlets. You're tuning in to the news broadcasting on 92.9 Radio Apach FM, located on Plot 12, Biashara Street, opposite Apach Bomber Ground, here in the heart of Apach Municipality. And now, finally, in a foreign scene, 37 students were missing after jihadists raided their school where they were writing final exams on Monday, according to a list shared by Nigerian local government officials on Tuesday. The attack occurred Monday morning when assailants from Islamic State West Africa province stormed a secondary school in the town of Lasa in Askira Oba district, killing three people, including a soldier and a teacher, according to the military, who initially said authorities had rescued 10 of them and that only one was missing. And now to wrap up the newscast this afternoon, let's take a look at what made the headlines. Kwania launches UCatch UP program to improve literacy and numeracy in primary schools. Over 200 goats slaughtered, the 40 cattle stolen in suspected land dispute attack in Nakasongola district. And at least 37 students missing after school kidnapping in northeastern Nigeria. And with this, dear listener, we do come to the end of the news broadcasting this afternoon. Thank you so much for listening, and please have yourself a wonderful afternoon.
1: 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And now, this is the latest news. That was the latest news in local, national, and international on 92.9 Radio Apache FM. That was the latest news.

0: Pwinyo diyo po yudugu chene ya mut mele botara. 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

0: and a Hamas and Hezbollah. 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For your peace, baby. And the program is the lunch hour request to show. Chawa wara don't pay time when you're ready. 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
1: Hello?
2: Look at Rafael Modit, bro.
0: Yes, Rafael.
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0: 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Those are the numbers. 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It's my body. This can be. I promise in a war on your binomi yinga. 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

0: 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I think you understand me very well. 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It is now 43 minutes gone into the hour of one.
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0: And we ready with Hagam Jomara Deg. 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
0: for you better care
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0: 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You know, you're white, you're a bear, you're a bear. For you, it's a bear.
2: Hello?
0: Hello,
2: Dicker.
0: 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And that boy, you know, better care about. Hello. Hello.
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0: Yes, Joshua.
1: Ako bani obaru teri.
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1: All
0: right. Poya teka win radio from me to you. 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But before I say bye-bye, VNC Movie Center, tia yolira.

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Let me welcome those who are tuning to the radio. That is from Call of Yama Morata, Dokolo Masindi, Nakasongola, and not forgetting those who are tuning to the radio. That is via online. Okay, I'm saying you are highly welcome. Behind the microphone, you do call me Jasper Man from the Moon, the grandson of Kwania. I'll be rolling you till the very above four, and I leave you in the safe hand of Buona. Patrick Hossein, with the program called That Is The Extra Time, that always come here every Monday to Friday from 4 to 6. Then he leave you in the safe hand of news bulletin in local language. Wako yab, wiriburu chawa bora tir, itom namba boru, ametia kubuni wrong places.

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3: 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Abij not angwen.
5: All right, boy, do you know you can check message to the mail card? No, we know you to number a beach, you know, they bought Palazzo, Jacob Palau, and then number beach to win you do K, see me in number Biro to win your monk, 2 years Palare, and then in number Boro win you wrong places. 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
6: yes jasper
5: yes please Yes, Andrew.
6: And then we take a kwanya kong party o'clock. Yeah, I would shiva.
5: Party o'clock.
6: Yeah.
5: Chal bojo man.
6: Then no kulu kan. Karam bro, sa taki kubora isa ho ya.
5: Okay.
6: Boy, yeah.
5: All right. Party o'clock shiva. Okay. Right, party o'clock, tear in line, you know, tear. Right. Party o'clock. Okay. Mm-hmm. And then I'm going to make it live. Hello?
6: Hello?
5: Yes.
6: Man, Derek Sebambi, ba?
5: Derek Sebambi. Yes, Derek Sebambi.
6: Kokundi, ori dame yebo big fabi.
5: Men nanti akobini ma?
6: Ori de.
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0: right, that is ready. But no, Gloria Boogie, a monotone del Cobo ready in Kenman Daddy Andrea at number 3 for 8 song at 2. You can now keep texting him your message. I go read it toward the end of 8 song at 2. One don't man who $2 on a top number dig. Win to number board, Jacob wrong places. Number B, Ramon, when 2 years per larry. Number Bichel to win you, do the okay, see me. I can number Bichel to win you, Mpala Palazzo. And then number Gwen to win you, my darling. And then this one at number 2 at the background. This one which is at the background. Team on the number yo. Early number deck. Piwiri Buru Chawa Buru. Mr. Well Dennis. Well Dennis it is money or the chang at any. Team on your lyrican. Ticket a mano. Garage motor to alcohol teach you. Do you? 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Well, motor garage. 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I don't know Thomas, man. Thomas, my mebos. More than 12, the same thing. I don't know to do a tell you, man. To up a Santa can do you. Mr. Calvin. Oh, man, Jimmy. Oh, Jimmy, King Kid, man, Kevin, Nere. More than 12, and quarter, what the bell. The same thing. Petra, unkere Mose, nyoni Moses, more to 12, eka Dr. Bong Dennis, more down to 12, no. Ronald, unkere mano Annette, more to 12, Antidokasi Chill, more to 12, kere, joati pacho kanuro mbusha dusha, ando Antidokasi Chill, ini lobo kai chill road, na hapacho direct, mano about Antidokasi. We got one tom monotom number yo monotom number yo tiakoni extra pressure at number 2
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right, that is extra pressure. 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I am Ambrose Akohoro. Just send number six to my one and only love, Mercy. Right, thanks for being part of 8 Songa 2, my dear friend. This one is saying, hi Jasper, I am called Andrew from Abulu Mogo. Please, you send song number three to Ken Okulu, Isaac Oyad, Ambrose Cora, Olobo Dan, Carlos Okulu. Lastly, to Mano Opiru Mea Bedi. Alright, a point to try to know. Maybe the Bulu Mogokano. Right, Manchakoni High Man. Send song number two to Robina Brent. Okay, Robina Bardek. I am Moses Ongom Iboye. Right, a point to travel Moses, maybe the part of 8 song or 2. Okay, manager Koni, I am Segunyu. I am Segunyu from Matofi. Play for me number 4. I am sending it to Manutu Polycapodon, Maurice Bazoka. Okay, Bless Boy. All from a topic. Okay. More joma topic do you do. 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The same message. Right. Okay. Manager Koni, hello presenter. Thank for the program. Could you please send my greeting to Bro Sadrag, Sister Lois, Lois Ajal, and Judith. Not forgetting Rachel Awiri. I am Joshua. Right, Joshua Barokuoro. What to tell Joshua? Maybe a part of 8 song or 2. Let me check on another message. You can now keep texting him again. Mantekoni, hello Jasper. This is Ivan. This is Ivan from Omulakiri. Send song number 7 to Okelo Daniel from Ayera Awila and Odongo Kenneth from Abapiri. Not forgetting my son Isaiah Wright. Apoyo to 12, no? And Apoyo to 12. Okay. Those are the same few messages and I put you to work and you can still keep texting him your message. You don't want to challenge, no. At number one, my tamu.

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0: But my tam tamu, we are meant to be. I bought an Stella Mengele. Stella Mengele at number one with the song called My Lover, My Tam Tam. We are meant to be.
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0: When you're to number four, take a wrong places in number B, to win your mom, quit 2 years in number BTL, to win your Duke, Simi, Eka in number BT to win your Mano, Mpala, Palazzo in number when to win your My Darling, Eka in number Dek to win your Mano. Tomatella, I bought no Daddy Andrea. I can in the Mariotto with extra pressure. And this one, number one. Mano line up me with a board, which I will work. Did you know? Go on in Kong message. I don't know you. Giki, Mano, you may will work, which I will work. Mendo, don't you need Papa? But here, you want the hot afternoon jump. I started it along before that. I'm sitting in for Buonarroni Water Pilot. The guy is committed somewhere. But when you're married to a little bit, I've been making sure. New world mode. Mr. Well Dennis, my name Well Moto Garage. Could a man wear the toilet? No, no, my guitar. No, no, to a Diego Kusia. Yeah, but he wear it with a Diego. Mr. Well Dennis. Borekana ya karman dong ini wori lock engine oil di borekuna cha wori no pira no wori no tino pi no ngwano engine oil ke wel kuno zio lock ndo no ay kai te no ngwano indicator se me to flag mo pi always pay apart do you me pick pi no wel bota well Dennis mono me a well moto spare yo bo hi primer que o ga enterprise yo tramero that corner house
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0: Alright, Tekoni, could you please send song number one to the following people. Bro Calvin, Emma, Isaac, Jesse, and Opiro, all from Abedi. I am Irene. Thank Irene for being part of 8 song at 2. 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

0: Right, I'm a bit weary, chill a bit. 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Long Maradona. Hey, much of Killa Yella, much of Tamu Killa Yell to Twala no. And so, do I know the attack to Twala no? 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
1: Hello.
0: Yes. 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
0: Okay, manu ma si ti pala mi. Hello. Hello. Yes.
2: Oyeba.
0: Apoy.
2: Bonu chenu win noja.
0: Ngame aja.
2: Bonu chenu win noja.
0: Eh, bonu chenu win noja.
2: Ja, you're the best.
0: Okay. Right. All right. Oh, ja. Hello. Hello.
3: Hello.
0: Yes.
3: That's
0: right.
3: I'm Solomon
0: Nogay. Solomon Nogay, ah, will be ruining by.
3: Eh?
0: Ruining tomorrow.
3: I don't hear you, boy.
0: Flavia, dear.
3: Flavia, dear.
0: More dramatic.
3: But more worry one that they bought
0: about. But the tank.
3: Adieu.
0: But come here, King Nang about you. Hello? Hello?
4: Hello, Gaspar.
0: Yes, please.
4: Man Douglas, do ma digitara.
0: Eh, Douglas.
4: Eh.
0: A digitara o kobo ngon dogo.
4: Tara, tia bear.
0: No bear, bear, ba. Ah, yeah. What do you want, mod, mod? Hello? Hello?
5: Hello?
0: Yes.
5: Hello, am I Yumi London?
0: Ngame, Yumi.
5: Hello, Salome.
0: Eh, Salome, tia Yumi London.
5: Yeah,
0: there. Come here, come here. Menete ko bringo Salome.
5: Yeah, come my love by Eddie Weezy.
0: My love by Eddie Weezy.
5: Yeah, what's on the board tomorrow?
0: You are board you are yo.
5: Yeah, I can't go back to one man really want to tell you and to say you,
0: huh? Hmm.
5: I can't go back to one man Evelyn and no busy.
0: Okay.
5: Boy, huh?
0: A boy, a boy. All right. And Salome. NT Mano no Agam Hong Airtel. Hello?
6: Hello?
0: Yes.
6: Man Jerome Mayum.
0: Jerome Tia Yumi.
6: Yeah, Yumi Landanda.
0: Eh, low better wound that low better.
6: I want there, Yumi want better to attack.
0: Avoid when you do any, Jerome.
6: Oh, yeah.
0: Hmm.
6: Yeah, come twist a Yabo Eddie Kenzo.
0: Mene?
6: Choice.
0: Twist Eddie Kenzo.
6: Eddie
0: Kenzo.
6: Okay. Kanen kusala mo yai line.
0: Hmm.
6: Enen no wur no vitia kuli.
0: Okay.
6: Wagigwa tahuili.
0: Okay. All right. Eddie Kenzo, the twist. Okay. Agam ruchimari yoke ken. Hello.
7: Yes, I'm telling you.
0: At your bar.
7: Hello, kade Priska wheel.
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7: Omi yako wero.
0: Wero.
7: Yako keng wekiwo.
0: Wekiwo.
7: Hmm.
0: Okay.
7: Talo wala yama tini ni.
0: Hmm.
7: De Daniel sena itin.
0: Okay.
7: A boy,
0: a boy. All right. But I got Timur again. 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
0: 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Okay. Okay. 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

0: 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Some 7 minutes to five in the evening. 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
2: 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Met fortune which is a mix here with Chakop. 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
7: 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Independent Institute of Health Science. Education beyond self.

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2: 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Bina Mete Tech Mumu Chinu go we are to look up. Dog Diggy Gwen Kerry with Jamaica Karaburu. Walla. You will live a weha.
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Exactly 7 p.m. News Bulletin coming your way right here on Radio Apache FM 92.9. Loud and clear, I'm Daniel Hudo, and first join me for the top stories making the headlines. Chigiri Sub-County appeals for electricity to boost business growth. UPDF destroyed illegal fishing nets in Kwania District. Government out Lira University from blocking Deputy Vice Chancellor. Amwalta RDC held commission of Team L Center for updates over delays. This and more Nigerian May in a full final detail stories at 7 p.m. I'm Daniel Hudo. The Health Authority Chairperson of Chegre Sub-County in Apai District, Mr. Robert Atim, has called on the government and development partners to prioritize extending electricity to the area in order to improve the business activities and accelerate the local development. Speaking during a community meeting held at

Well, Mr. Tim also urged residents to willingly provide land and support the establishment of a proposed market in Adam Parish. He explained that the market is expected to increase the local revenue and contribute to the development of the sub-county. He further revealed that the sub-county administration plans to establish an annex schools as well as a Center 3 facility in Adam Parish in Ongicha Parish to improve the access to education and healthcare services for the local community. The Uganda People Defense Forces, through its marine unit in partnership with the Kwania District Fisheries Department, has destroyed illegal fishing gear worth approximately $1.8 billion in a renewed crackdown on illegal fishing activities on Lake Kwania. The destroyed gear, which include thousands of monofilament nets, undersized fishing nets, seed nets and other prohibited equipment, had been confiscated during a month-long enforcement operation targeting illegal fishing practices that threaten fish stocks and the livelihoods of fishing community. Speaking during the exercise, the UPDF Marine Unit Commander for the Dokolo Kwania Sector, Lieutenant Colonel Jackson Nawikaba, commended the local landing site committees for supporting security agencies in identifying offenders and mobilizing fishing communities to comply with the fisheries regulation. He warns that fishermen who continue to use or propose illegal fishing gear risk confiscations and prosecution. Kwania District Fisheries Officer Ronald Otim urged fishermen to embrace legal fishing methods to protect fish breeding grounds and ensure sustainable exploitations of the country fishery resources. He notes that leaders from the district landing sites had resolved to strengthen enforcement, prosecute offenders, and immediately destroyed all confiscated illegal fishing gears. Also, it says the ongoing operations aims at restoring the fish stocks in Lira Kwania and promoting sustainable fishing practices for the benefit of present and future generations. The recent reports available from multiple sources indicate that the destroyed fishing gear was valued at about 180 million or 1.8 billion Ugandan shilling. The High Court has issued interim orders stopping Lira University from implementing decisions that would prevent the Deputy Vice Chancellor from Academic Affairs, Associate Professor Okaka Piodokoto, from carrying out his duties pending the hearings and determination of the main case. The court's intervention followed a leadership dispute at the university over the succession and renewals of the deputy vice-chancellor contract. The disagreement arose after Vice-Chancellor Professor Jasper Ogwalokeng appointed senior university librarian Dr. Andrew Ojolong to act as the vice-chancellor during his absence instead of the substantive deputy vice-chancellor for academic affairs. Associate Professor Odahotom Opio Kaha challenged the move, urging that under the University and Higher Tertiary Institution Act, the Deputy Vice Chancellor is the rightful official to assume the Vice Chancellor responsibility whenever the office holder is unavailable. He further maintained that his office is protected by law and that he remains eligible for reappointment subject to a satisfactory performance appraisal. Court judgment indicate that the University Council had earlier granted Associate Professor Dohotum a 3-month extension of his contract effective July 1st to allow completions of the appraisal process. However, disagreement over the interpretation of the law and the succession procedures escalated into legal battle. The interim court orders preserved the status quo until the matter is fully here, effectively preventing the university from taking actions that could block the deputy vice chancellor from performing his official responsibility. The leadership wrangles have drawn widespread attention within the institution, with university staff and stakeholders calling for a lawful and transparent resolution to restore stability at Lira University. The case returned to court on a date yet to be communicated as the party await a substantive hearing and final determination. The resident district commissioner of Amolata District, Francis Okello Odoki, has suspended the planned commissioning of the upgraded theater block at the Town Health Center 3, citing delayed completion and unfinished works on the project.

0: Decision was made following inspection of the facility on Tuesday, June 30th. Yesterday, conducted by Harrah DC, together with UPDF Engineering Brigade, the district general security officer, and other district officials, ahead of the planned commissioning ceremony. Speaking over and after the inspection, Odoke says the project was awarded to UPDF Engineering Brigade and commenced on April 19 of 2023, before the contractor officially took over the site in September of the same year. He notes that the contract received full project fund of 619 million shilling, with the works expected to be completed within 6 months. However, more than 2 years later, only the theater block is nearing completion, while several other critical components required to upgrade the TAM Air Center 3 to fully functional Air Center 4 remain incomplete. The RDC says he has suspended the commissioning until officials from the UPDF Engineering Brigade provide a clear explanation for the delays and the completion of the outstanding work. He emphasized that the project objective was to establish Health Center 4 capable of providing comprehensive health care services, not just a standalone theater block. A town council as the three chairperson, Nelson Udupo, supported the RDC decision, saying the facility is not yet ready for public handover because several essential structures are still incomplete. When contacted by telephone, Lieutenant Dennis Atokunda, the UPDF Engineering Brigade in charge of Amonata District, says the commissioning program was postponed because key stakeholders, including the chief administrative officer, the district health officer, and other district official, had not been informed of the van. He added that the inspection exits are a standard part of the commissioning process and are intended to identify and address any outstanding issues before the project is fully handed over for public use. Meanwhile, police in Albertine region have arrested two young men for allegedly staging their own kidnapping in an attempt to extort money from their parents. The suspect identified as 20-year-old John Bosco Tumukunde and Ivan Ajuna, both residents of Kikirenga village in Butema Parish, Bwanika County, Oima District, were arrested by the Flying Squad unit following intelligence lead operation. According to police, the pair disappeared from their homes on June of this year, 23rd. The following day, they allegedly contacted their relatives, claiming they had been abducted by kidnappers who were demanding a ransom of 2 million shilling for their release. Investigators later established their kidnapping had been fabricated. The suspect were subsequently tracked down and arrested. Police says the two are in custody and will face charges related to obtaining money by false pretense and giving false information as investigation continued. Authorities have questioned the public against staging criminal incident for financial gain, warning that such acts are punishable under the law. And across the border, the Sudan Rapid Support Force is accused of ethnic cleansing in the new Amnesty report. A new report by Amnesty International has accused Sudan Paramilitary Rapid Support Forces, or RSF, of committing crimes against humanity and ethnic cleansing during their campaign to seize El Fasher in North Darfur region. Reports alleges that between 2024 and 2025, the fighters carried out widespread and systematic attacks against civilians, particularly targeting non-Arab communities. Amnesty says the abuses include killings, torture, rape, sexual slavery, and forced displacement. The organization based its findings on interviews with 247 victims and witnesses, as well as satellite imagery and video evidence. The conflicts in Sudan began in April of 2023 following a power struggle between the Sudanese armed forces and rapid support forces. Since then, the war has claimed tens of thousands of lives and displaced millions, creating one of the world's most humanitarian crises. Amnesty International is calling for an immediate ceasefire, stronger international action to protect civilians, and accountability for those responsible for alleged war crimes. The Rapid Support Forces had not publicly responded to the latest allegation at the time of the report's release. In our sport news, Chelsea have completed the signing of Italian right-back Marco Palestra from Atlanta in a deal worth around £47 million, including the odd-ons. The 21-year-old has signed a six-year contract with the options of a future year, becoming a Chelsea first signing since Alonso took charge as the manager. Palestra was reportedly close to rejoining his boyhood club Inter Milan, but Chelsea moved swiftly to outbid Inter, reported £43 million offer, and also presented a more attractive wage package. Speaking after completing the move, Palestra says joining Chelsea was an easy addition, describing the club as one of the best in the world. The defender impressed during a loan spell at Cagliari last season, where he earned Serie A Defender of the Year honors. Chelsea's transfer business is expected to continue, with the club now focusing on strengthening its defense. Crystal Palace centre-back Lacroix is understood to be their leading target, while discussions are also ongoing over a potential move for Roy, full-back Pep Caviria. Meanwhile, Sunderland have rejected an opening bid of £8 million from Chelsea for club captain Kyle Grandi, who previously played under Alonso at Bayer Leverkusen. A very good evening. This brings us now to the end of the news bulletin. At 7 p.m., kindly join me again for the recaps that made the top stories this evening. Chekere sub-county in the Apac district appeals for electricity to boost business growth. UPDF destroyed illegal fishing nets in Kwania district. Court Al Lira University from blocking deputy vice chancellor. Amorata RDC Health Commission of Team Center Hell upgrade over delays and incomplete project. Two arrested over fake kidnap scheme in Hoima. Sudan Rapid Support Forces accused of ethnic cleansing in new Amnesty report. Chelsea have completed the signing of Italian right-back Marco Palestra from Atlanta in a deal worth around £47 million, including add-ons. It's 15 minutes into 7 p.m. Until your time, I'm Daniel Hodon.
1: You are by long, Quania, Quale, Dolo, Lerakel, Lalo, Goga, Lau, Gogo, Bia, Winnie, Majobo, Tella, Paita, Yobo Gallo, and Kerikucha, Titi, and Metaqua, Go Cultural Fund, Atimacha, Bichel, Burduan, 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
1: 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Bishop Dr. James Okale Kwanga. 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
1: 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Jo will jump your pocket twin sisters, pep one more and one quantu chin the chalabim, a lucky ukaya ka poka poka. Uganda. The lotto jackpot is now sitting at an estimated Uganda ceiling, 330 million. And for just 1,000, you stand a chance to win it all today. 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

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Jesus Alive Gospel Outreach. 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
0: And I am the country manager of Jesus Alive Gospel Outreach Ministries, which does crusades.
1: En lo kopikom jiri me Jesus Alive ame timu teru jiri twaping.
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1: Whenever we have programs like this, we have many people who subscribe to it, and we need to balance and they pick it.
0: Doicha moro kenena tia lohele mono pe nuo tia koboni ana chala tin poshida we hale poshuko pe nuo tia tamani jo wa mete winyo wai wiyamu iloba oho tia dan wingina wano tu kobo.
1: Using English is just to benefit our other people who may not understand local language.
0: Do jolo wudushu a program man.
1: You're welcome for this program.
0: In a special way, before I go further, I want to introduce the team that I've come with. I've come with a wonderful team from Jesus Alive Gospel Outreach Ministries.
1: Jesus Alive.
0: We have Elder Scovia Bedi here.
1: Tikede Elder Scovia.
0: We have Dan.
1: Dan Tikedwa.
0: We have Nam.
1: Nam Tikedwa.
0: We also have Pastor Fredo Dur, the one who is translating me.
1: Anamaloki, Pastor Fredo Dur.
0: And then we have our own sister Lillian.
1: Lillian.
0: Now, most times when people hear of a ministry coming to preach, they ask and say, where are these people coming from?
1: Paul kare kajo winyo kopikom dulti chora mobino jobero parne jono ya kare kwene.
0: Because I know that Jesus Alive is an outreach ministry that is still new, specifically in the land of Apache.
1: Pirangeni Jesus Alive porbedo dulti chenyen karmero ya Apache kan.
0: But just to give you an introduction, Jesus Alive is an outreach ministry which has been in existence for the last 43 years.
1: Jesus Alive do bedo dulti chado riu do homo ha karmo ha pirangwen we are degdong.
0: And as Jesus Alive, it was started in South Africa. And it's currently in DRC, Congo, Tanzania, Kenya, and last year we officially launched in Uganda.
1: Jesus Alive, chahotichi South Africa, chani dong ti lobe eno kwano no, ilobe abishe la papat. Uganda, en poro bina bina, chahotichi, imo hakar duema abishe.
0: And as a ministry, one of our core areas is to strengthen the local churches that are within our vicinity.
1: Chalo dul teach me Jesus Alive teach wa tie me jingo ngome choku chwin kanisha me ti yungo agino ti yu abera karo kitano ya mtu ti yu.
0: So we work with all the churches in the area.
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0: We do not plant churches, but we work with the local churches that are within the area where we are hosting our outreaches.
1: Wan pe uyabo kanisha eto wano tiyu kede kanisha edo wano nuo eka otojingo kanisha no beda tek.
0: Now as Jesus Alive, we have four core areas that we work in.
1: Chalo dulti me Jesus Alive wano tiyu kede jema ngwena papata wano tiyu.
0: The first area that we always focus on is the prison ministry.
1: Area na machielo bedo terujiri otkol nyobuch.
0: And last year we did a prison ministry in Atopi prison, and I remember statistically half of the inmates gave their lives to Jesus.
1: Imohakara wanotero jiri Atopi prison kano nushubuch binu ye megamolare.
0: And we started a discipleship program within Atopi prison. Right now the inmates are going through Christian discipleship, and when they finish this discipleship, they will be awarded certificates, and when these people are released from prisons, they will be a new breed of people.
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0: These are within our schools here in Laon.
1: Manu chukule wa ameti ilaokan.
0: Last week we had last week and this week our team has been moving to the schools within Apache municipality and Ibuje, and they have been giving Bibles to the learners.
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0: And so we will still continue until we combed the whole of Uganda preaching the gospel of Jesus Christ.
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0: And then the third thing that we do as Jesus Alive is now the crusades.
1: Area na madeho bedo yobo crusade nyojiri ama utahiri kinchado.
0: And that is the one that we are having in Owang right now.
1: Mano gina mokelo white yeno ni pi crusade metiu yobo ama bedo Owang.
0: So starting tomorrow Thursday up to Sunday, we will have a gospel crusade in Owang Trading Center or in center of Owang.
1: Chako dihini anuongo wano ti unyono ping Owang paku Yesu Kristo ni bei jiremo yobo.
0: And we are working with all the churches. This is a non-denominational ministry. We work with everyone. And after these people give their lives to Jesus, we leave them to the local churches and the local pastors to pastor them.
1: Iyunge adong yono laro ko wano wehogi boto kwari amenuti uti ukedwa ametika na chegi amea krestayo neno kana mechegi kere ente lobo yo kanisha no ameo ramo kwa yishwinye yishwinye kere tenino.
0: By the grace of God, this year alone we have done 5 crusades and we have seen 3,080 people giving their lives to Jesus in these 5 crusades.
1: Imuhani keken wano timu jiri abich mandu aberuma abishie lera motero wangi. 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
0: And we have seen, 3 deaf ears being opened by the power in the name of Jesus.
1: Jira wano yobu nidushu jua dek yidgi uyabere.
0: We have seen 3 lame people walking by the grace of God.
1: Joda deka meoneno obolo lot mekoma menungwalo obango gonyogi.
0: And this is not because Jesus Alive is powerful, but it is because Jesus Christ, whom you serve, whom you love, is powerful and he has the grace to heal and deliver us.
1: Man peni pieni wan chalo Jesus Alive wano tikere teho moro ento wano ye ni teho dushu me gonyere me chao yaka ibo Yesu Kristo.
0: Because when you look at the book of Mark chapter 16, verse 15 and 16, Jesus spoke and said, "Go ye unto the world, preach the gospel, deliver the sick and raise the dead, cast out demons and they'll respond to you."
1: Marako chwara parabiche parabichel kobiwa kitame Yesu Kristo binuko ni miru uware lobo ulegyo changi nuongi ni gonyere.
0: So this is the mandate that Jesus has given to the church, not just Jesus Alive, but all the churches that believe in Jesus.
1: Man twera me Yesu Kristo binu weki jo dushu pebod Jesus Alive kekeneto kanisha ewa dushu ramoti yumanda.
0: So if you're a pastor, you are a reverend, you're a deacon, you're a catechist, and you're listening to me, please preach the gospel, but also pray for the sick, because Jesus has the power to heal them.
1: Ka yini beda tichubai, ruomi mor keken, yin mede komitu chujiri, ba tikeri Yesu Kristo ena yetikere twero, megonyo, mechango, ento entiu kere dano.
0: So, dear servants of God who are listening to me, Christians, let us preach the gospel of Jesus.
1: Tichuba metia winya wunu duch kanorke keneti ye utuch wunu jiri a Yesu Kristo.
0: And then, at the last bit, after we have done a crusade, we do not leave the new believers like that.
1: Yunge wan tie hojiri wan po weho juamo yeo bai komo baama nono.
0: We again launch a discipleship program for 5 days with the churches that are within that area.
1: Yunge tie kojiri bala eno chake chang wena he cheng chabit, chake chang kiho dog na he chang bit, nu wan tu ponyo jo lare nyen.
0: And we teach them together with the local churches in that area.
1: Upunyo ki kara chel kere kanisha menu rumwa ukwarigi nutikano kero talagi.
0: And then by the time we leave an area, we leave people who are groomed in the ways of the Lord and they are able to live a Christian life, a transformed life.
1: Ado wano yao weko gini nu weho jo amedo guro koi Kristo amedo romo chaku dapo tiengi te word kwarigi dota medeti yuti.
0: So please, I want to invite you for the One Crusade.
1: Amironia luongu doich mebinu I crusade da mawiyoba mabedo wang.
0: And PAG has welcomed us, PCU has welcomed us, different churches have welcomed us within Owang. So please come and we do this crusade together starting tomorrow up to Sunday and then we will see the glory and the power of God.
1: Ika nasha wang unuo ubero keregum PAG atika assembly ujolowa PCU ujolowa kereka nisha do ruma meporo mo kwano dushu ukwere meka nisha me rumu wang dushu ujolowa kere chingi ari ari wana ulungi ni bini bet kedwa.
0: Now before we go, I want to share with us the word of God and then we will close for the day.
1: Apoyo wano ya eka na mirinia nyua kedu loko banchi chek eka toriado.
0: And today I'm going to share in our Bibles from the book of Revelation chapter 3 verse 20.
1: Awod nyako ibuka nyuta lakana chora dek tiengere pira rionono.
0: Revelation chapter 3 verse 20.
1: Nyuta lakana chora dek tieng pira rionono.
0: Behold, I stand at the door and knock.
1: Kwanene nen achungi dogola kuna tuomo.
0: If anyone hears my voice and opens the door,
1: kache ngatoro winyuduona eka tayabu dogola,
0: I will come in and dine with him and he also with me.
1: Abinu karubae eka tachemkede kunendang chamukeda.
0: Now when you go through this scripture, this was Jesus speaking.
1: Kaini be yitiengi manu iberi Yesu Krista nutialo.
0: And he spoke and he said he is at the door and is knocking.
1: Ende kuboni anati dogola kuna tuomo.
0: If you hear my voice and welcome me, then I will come in, but not only come inside your house, but I will dine with you.
1: En nutia koboni kai winyu duana ete ya budogo la pira ana binu bini ye pe binu binu ka nono eta binu bina ta chemkeri.
0: Now before I expound more on this scripture, allow me share with you a story.
1: Apora wora tutut we ka nywa ke do da mor.
0: Because we the Langi people, we love stories.
1: En wan jo Langi wan maru ni china.
0: Once upon a time, in a village called Apokmiti Mogo, there was a very rich man.
1: Ikare moro ichalo moro I ameo luoni Apokmiti Mogo nutilo nora mo loin.
0: This man was so rich, so flamboyant that he had everything in life.
1: Loni nu loin nutikere jami ducha mite kwa.
0: And he built his house 5 stories up.
1: Tegero de grofa modo de wie mala beach.
0: And his name was Opio John Jerican.
1: No nyeo pio John Jerican.
0: And so John Jerican was so rich that everyone in the village respected and loved him.
1: Loni no lon joduchi charo no ware.
0: And so one time he was watching football, just like how right now we have the World Cup going on.
1: Inino mora chele nutia nena dilo. Kita me wano tio neno kero dilo me World Cup chowara njini.
0: And he heard a knock at his door.
1: Te winyo kanga tortu omodo gora mere.
0: And so he went and opened the door.
1: Ente wori abodo gora.
0: And guess who he found there? It was Jesus. He said, "Oh Jesus, I've heard wonderful things about you. Please come in and dine with me in my house." He said, "I am giving you 1 room in the topmost floor, but the remaining 39 belongs to me."
1: Lone neket nutike de room chika pirangweno no teko bi Yesu Kristo ni amiyi ichika chele malo ena yiniburiye eto pierdegu ya bongweno kereni adonga.
0: And so Jesus respectfully said, "Thank you, my friend." He went to his room, and this man kept watching his game.
1: Yesu teko beni apoyo, enda tewo donyo kwe room merlo ne remede neno diro mere.
0: Now, when he was still enjoying, he heard another knock at his door.
1: Kae nuti remede neno diro ngatorok te gongo dogora mere mare.
0: This was a hard knock.
1: Manu ugondok igupu moro.
0: And he was wondering who this man was that was knocking the door with all the energy.
1: Tepe nyuwe ni man karangado gongo dogora gupa duma duani.
0: And so when he went and opened, before he could even see the face of this guest, he had already come inside. And And so this visitor was the devil.
1: Weloni inuoberu mupule chatan.
0: He brought a lot of pain, turmoil, sickness, deprivation, every bad thing you can think of about this man.
1: Obino kere jami mere duchu yininge chatan woro kere barwej litkom rema pol jama pola pola recho.
0: And he left this man at 5 a.m. when the man was so sick.
1: Loni chado gino burru tebero beru kere rema pol tebera me peonino.
0: And so he went to Jesus and he was angry.
1: Chado chatano yai diku cha para chel teruenyo tedong endok word body Yesu penye.
0: And he said, "My friend, I heard that Jesus, you are so strong, you are so great. How would you allow the devil to torment me in my house yet you are here?"
1: Tepenyo Yesu ni kara yindong ibini namo keda iburu keda ot kane ne ngomi yeye chatan yella kite ana wini yini berong atatek.
0: And Jesus turned to him and said, "Thank you, my friend, for giving me. But the truth is, you only gave me one room out of all the rooms in your house."
1: Yeyo teko beni aye gire yini mi aka room achella ken pe mi atwero ikom room ameti shika meti orini dushu.
0: And the man said, "Oh, now I have understood. I've given you all the rooms in my house."
1: Loni teko ni aniang dong. Tindo aweki dong twera ikomi chika meti orani dushu.
0: And so Jesus said, "Thank you," and he went and slept in one of the rooms.
1: Yesu teko benia poyo eka enang dong alonyo ni dote uburi room era chela mene nuburie.
0: And so the next day, this man had a knock at the door again.
1: Inina lobo loni dok alonyo ni dote winyu kanga torodok tuomo dogora mere.
0: And of course he knew that familiar knock who he belonged to.
1: Entenge yo kodi ngame godo gole gupa duwa duwane.
0: He said, "No, please, I'm not opening, devil. I know it is you."
1: Tegecho dako ni man chatante ko beni pea yabiti.
0: And so the devil answered from outside and said, "No, my friend, I have come to say sorry. Please open for me."
1: Chatan yini ngeo enriek tikere diro teko bilone ni pe anabinu mekwa yo kisha ngeni ya wore yeli konya babi ya kwa kisha.
0: And so the man said, "Okay, fine, let me forgive you and come and open for you."
1: Alonyo ni teko ni weko doa timi gire kisha pia ni pkoni bi kwa yo kisha te ya beoda ako.
0: But we all know how the devil is cunning and he is called the king of lies.
1: Wano ngeni chatano bere goba dangoluoni ena bahame goba.
0: He came and he wanted, he said, "Aha, thank you for opening. Today I will shatter you to pieces."
1: Ichadongo ya bedogo la kote konia poyo. 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
0: When he pulled his hands to box the man,
1: teda dong reyo chieme dongo lono ko.
0: His hands got stuck.
1: Eka chie otomako ko idi yamo.
0: And then he turned and said, "But you man, where did you get this power to stop me?"
1: Tereko biloni ni yinu otwera ngokere gupa ngome mako chiha kitiene.
0: And he just, this man pointed behind and said, "Look at who is behind you."
1: Alonyo ni teko benine nge ngata meti uchui ye.
0: And Jesus was standing there.
1: Yeshu noti uchui nge.
0: And the, when the devil saw Jesus, he was afraid.
1: Ichacha tando boro waneno Yeshu lure make.
0: And he started moving behind slowly.
1: Techako weyemu mod nyiho nge.
0: He would turn, look at the man, look at Jesus as he's moving slowly backwards and running and moving out slowly.
1: No woti neno nge kape gete tutu nge te woti ningi yuang loni eto tia woti kwano. 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
0: When he reached the door, the devil took off like he was being chased with a hot flat iron.
1: Icha me cha tando tuni dogo la hote watu war mete waya rida me peinuo.
0: So my friends, today out of this story there is something that I want to share with you.
1: Iyo dodoni tigi nora mame ni anywa kedwiye.
0: Remember I read from the book of Revelation chapter 3 verse 20.
1: Poyoni akwano nyutalakana chora dektieng perionono.
0: Where Jesus said, "I stand at the door and knock."
1: Kakana me Yesu koboni nena chuni dogora kuna tuomo.
0: And so today my friends, Jesus is knocking at your door.
1: Iwora tini ni yin ngate ti winyu waka kanorke ni ti Yesu tia gongo dogora ni.
0: Maybe you are not born again.
1: Nyo yin peilara.
0: Maybe you are the biggest sinner in the village. Maybe you are someone racked yourself. You have given up on yourself. You are like, "I am terrible. I do not deserve to be called a child of God." Maybe even your church, your own family members, everyone has done cast you and they are like, "Your life is a mess. They don't want to be close to you."
1: Nyodong na hekanisha ni kakanorki ken pashuwu jodo bolu kot nini chalo ngata racha karo.
0: But today I want to encourage you.
1: Tini ni wano binu mechoku chwinyi.
0: That Jesus is knocking at the door of your heart.
1: Yesu Kristo tia gongo dogola me kuoni.
0: Maybe you are terrible.
1: Nyonyini bedo ngatarai.
0: But Jesus has come today to rub off every sin that you carry in your life.
1: Ento Yesu kaini jole ya bedogola en binu weyo banlu kodushu.
0: Because the word of God says that God sent him who knew no sin to become a sin for our transgression.
1: Yen Bible koni obande chwale na meno penge obal medoko bal pirwa.
0: Jesus did not come for the righteous people.
1: Yesu po biru biru piju akiregi atira.
0: If we were righteous, then Jesus wouldn't have come on earth.
1: Kaunu wan kirewati ira no ban apa or wore chela ken wek bin pirwa.
0: So God sent Jesus for sinners like you and me.
1: Oban obinu chwalo wore Yesu Kristo pi wano balo bala yin kerehan.
0: So today, if you feel like you are a terrible sinner, today I want to tell you that Jesus loves you and he wants to make you his friend by dining in your house.
1: Tini ni kayini winyu bala yina doi bera bala lo Yesu Kristo tia gongo dogora ni tia mitudonyo binu namo kedi.
0: But I want to talk to the second category of people.
1: Amino niya loko doki bod jomora beru niya man.
0: Some of us can say, ah, for me I am fine, I have my church, I have my religion, I have my tradition, I have my Christian name, so I am fine.
1: Joke ne ramotero ni anabedo anatikere dini na anatikere tekwarwa anatikere ginora me ana wofu yore.
0: I even have a Christian name, so I am okay.
1: Atikere na hanyinga Christa ya bedo atikere nyinga jolare.
0: But let me tell you, child of God.
1: We akobi atindo ba.
0: You might be going to church, you might be having a tradition, you might be having something that you follow that is religious.
1: Romo bedini ni wore lego itikere tekwaru itikere dini ni ame yini lovo.
0: But this is my question.
1: Enta penya boriene.
0: How many rooms have you given Jesus in your life?
1: Ichika di ikuoni ame yini mi obori Yesu
0: Christo. If Jesus is to return right now, will he find a contrite heart, someone who has dedicated his heart to him?
1: Yesu Kristo nuduoko echane nuongo ngata meo jalo chunye bore yape.
0: You see, today I have not come to speak about religion. Actually, I don't preach about religion.
1: Tinan pa binu lohikom dini dangan pa tujiri me dini tutwa.
0: I only preach Jesus Christ, who came, lived a sinless life, died on the cross, resurrected, and he wants to save you.
1: Ana tujiri kom Yesu Kristo amobinu te kwoi lo babombal te toi kori ataria doktor chairman te kwoni.
0: And so today, my friends, I want to tell you
1: tini ni awota mi ni akobi
0: that you need to give Jesus all the rooms in your life.
1: Ni yin miri mi Yesu Kristo chika dusha meti kwoni.
0: You need to give him your heart.
1: Miri mi chunyi.
0: You might be going to church, but when you come back the next day, you go to a witch doctor.
1: Roma bedini ni wore kanisha eto kado gini duoge cham orre hetan uwot bota joha.
0: Maybe you can. You even go to church. You are in the choir, but you are the one abusing people in the village.
1: Romo bedi yini bedo ngatamena hati choir kanisha. 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
0: Maybe you even go to church every Sunday. You don't miss, but there's an addiction. Alcoholism has engulfed your life too crazy that you have failed to quit.
1: Romo bedi yini bedo Christa yu yuek ento konti ya molo kuoni yuko amedo wekolo.
0: Today I want to tell you, child of God.
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0: Give Jesus all the rooms in your life.
1: Mi Yesu Kristo ichika ducha meti ikuoni.
0: Give Jesus your heart.
1: Mi Yesu Kristo kuoni.
0: Give him your all in all.
1: Mi ejami ni dushu.
0: I know you have tried to change on your own.
1: Atamani chenyuite mo lohera piri.
0: Maybe you have tried to be a good person, but every time you try, you still go back to the same sin again.
1: Nyuite mo meberu na dana bere cha dushu ame yini temo meberu amano cha morodo hepoinu idoha koe bal.
0: Actually, the truth is by the fact that you keep trying and still you fall back, it means that you're a good person.
1: Teni mertieni pien yini temo irete ya manu nyurni yini beru ngatabe.
0: Actually, that means that you love God.
1: Nyurni yini maroba.
0: But you try so much and you fail to change your life.
1: Itema te keto kuoni peolohere.
0: Let me tell you, child of God.
1: Weka kobi atino ba.
0: You cannot change yourself.
1: Yin peiromo lohera piri.
0: You do not have the power to change your life.
1: Yin peikere ipekere teho meloko kuoni.
0: But there's power in the name of Jesus to save you.
1: Endo tik teho more nying Yesu Kristo meromo loko kuoni.
0: There's power in the name of Jesus to take you out of that addiction.
1: You see,
0: Saul was a man who was persecuting the church.
1: Actually,
0: he was persecuting the church thinking he was serving God.
1: He thought
0: he was doing something good for
1: God. There are
0: some people who persecute other believers because they think that by doing that, serving God.
1: Jokene tamo, jokene wono Kristo ya tek
0: Let me tell you, child of God, the only person who can save you is Jesus. The only person who can change your name is Jesus. The only person that can change that family identity is Jesus. Some of us are saying our family is terrible. For us now, this is the identity of our home.
1: Jokene yakina wa kovoni mando pashwa pa ubaleto twal pelu diginara ulahari.
0: Mando beru gimedo gola wada dong pete ginora maloko.
1: This is our very own. Nothing can change.
0: One koma naha dongunywala wanywale kongada gina loko wado pe.
1: We were born in alcoholism and we cannot change.
0: One dongula unywala wanywale imide dong ngata loko pe.
1: We were born with adultery issues. We cannot change.
0: One dongunywala wanywale peho kana wano yaye mando gemetungwa.
1: We were born in deep poverty. And this is our own poverty. I'm telling you, Jesus Christ is your home.
0: Worldly
1: things will vanish, but if you give your life to Jesus, you will have eternal life. Well, let me close like this. I will ask you this question. If Jesus was to come back right now, where would your soul go? The truth is, Jesus will come back.
0: Pola jo nioni kao kovuni Yesu Krista duogo jo kya koto ni nama jo ta korni nama kote yapel.
1: Many people think when they say Jesus is coming back, they are waiting for the day that the trumpet will be sound.
0: Eto ni nami yini toye munu nui Yesu duogo kobori.
1: The day you die, that is your end. That is the day Jesus comes back for you.
0: Eka me apel tia dang nino meretia bini ya nyim.
1: And the day of the trumpet, that the trumpet will be sounded in the air. That day will also come.
0: Pien anpangyo nino.
1: Me and you, we don't know the day.
0: Anpangyo nino meanato ye.
1: I don't know the day I will die.
0: Inang pengyo nino meto ye.
1: You also don't know the day God will take you.
0: Eta pengtie ni kai ni to iwot kwene.
1: The question is, when you die now, where will your soul go?
0: Omina kere mina.
1: My brother, my sister.
0: Ngata mero amulari.
1: The only savior who can save you.
0: Ngata mero amuloko kuoni.
1: The only person who can transform your life.
0: Ngata mero amugonyo pashu.
1: The only person who can deliver your family.
0: Uberuka Yesu keken.
1: Is only Jesus Christ,
0: Uberuka
1: the Son of the
0: Yesu
1: living
0: keken.
1: God. It's only Jesus Christ.
0: Uberuka Yesu keken.
1: Only Jesus.
0: Tini ni anakuba mina kera mina.
1: Today I'm telling you, my brother, my sister.
0: Jal kuoni bot Yesu.
1: Give your life to Jesus.
0: Pien kaini miu kuoni bot Yesu.
1: You give your life to Jesus.
0: Enang binu binu ikuoni.
1: He will come in your life and dine with
0: Temi
1: you.
0: Jibera wote, tebera woti.
1: And he will be your friend.
0: Telako kuoni.
1: Will change your life.
0: Akari yodyo luini upia mero. Ipo inungini jalungini apia tino ba.
1: Even if your name was a drunkard, they will call you child of God. Even those who used to underlook you, not greet you, they will start greeting you. Try Jesus. Just try Jesus. Take your problem to Jesus and try this salvation. You'll see what God will do. If you're outside there, and your life is a mess, and today you want to give your life to Jesus, or you are somehow there. In these things of God, there is no somehow.
0: Somehow.
1: If you are being righteous or being good, be fully righteous. If you know you have been going to church and your life is not, your salvation is not right, your relationship with God is not right, we are calling upon you to give your life to Jesus. I'm requesting you like this. Lift your hands wherever you are, even when you're in the kitchen, or you're under the veranda where you're in your room. Just lift your hands
0: up.
1: Jesus is seeing you wherever you are. Repeat this prayer
0: after
1: me. Even when you're drunkard and you want to receive Jesus, just repeat this prayer
0: after me.
1: Jesus looks at the heart that you're using to lift your hands.
0: Akari kuma wuri ya timobala bor ginoro ke ken yin pepari yeso tia neno chunyi meititingo kirichini chawani.
1: Even if yesterday you committed adultery, just lift your hands. Jesus is seeing you.
0: Kobiru wa yeso.
1: Say, dear Lord Jesus.
0: Tinini.
1: Today.
0: Ana mohe chunya.
1: I believe with my heart.
0: Ateko bidoga.
1: And I confess with my mouth.
0: Yini beru Lord.
1: That you are Lord.
0: Kerala.
1: And Savior.
0: Yeso Christo.
1: Jesus Christ.
0: Temakisha.
1: Forgive me
0: Ibaladushu.
1: Of all my sins.
0: Pientinini.
1: Because today I am born again.
0: Chunyachil.
1: Holy Spirit,
0: ajoli kuona.
1: I welcome you in my heart.
0: Pieninde ibero papa.
1: Because you are my Father.
0: Aba anapoyo.
1: Thank you, Jesus.
0: Amen.
1: Amen.
0: Olegi.
1: Let's pray.
0: Apapa puwe ipijo ni amete winyudu eni radio man.
1: Father, we thank you for everyone at the sound of your voice. Everyone who has given their lives to you, transform their lives. Those with sicknesses, heal them now. Father, I request you. That person with the pain in the legs, let that person rise up and walk. That person with the back pain, heal the back. Everyone under any kind of bondage, deliver them and set them free now. Fever, malaria, and any kind of sickness, I command you to leave now.
0: Kaiti when you duana tuo morke kena re morke kena meti komi kechi ye te kobeni ya kwe nyi Yesu Kristo.
1: If you're hearing me, just touch wherever there is pain and command that pain to leave right now.
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1: If your leg is paining, just try to stretch it a bit and tell that pain to go and leave.
0: Kaka noi kena meti rem.
1: Everywhere where there is pain, just try to stretch and command that place to be healed. Because I know God has set you free now. Wherever you are, just believe in your heart that Jesus has set you free. We are going to wait to hear testimonies that you will give us. If you have a testimony, you can come and testify at the crusade ground in Owang from tomorrow by 3. If you have given your life to Jesus now, look for any church near you where you can nurture your soul. Tell that pastor that I have given my life to Jesus.
0: Yesu binu mi gum.
1: Jesus will bless
0: you.
1: I'm welcoming you for the crusade that will take place in Owang from tomorrow at 3 p.m. It will run up to Sunday. We welcome you for that crusade. Thank you so much. God bless you.
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5: Be.
2: Oh, that's good. Hello? Hello? Hello? Hello?
6: Hello?
2: Hello? Hello? Hello? Hey. Hello?
6: Hello?
2: Hello?
6: Hello?
2: Yes.
6: Professor Chalwen Kamola Vilova Dagatina, Jopin and Atena, whatever one to one.
2: Poya Dung.
6: Poya Furgon, Poya Quad Melago. Year and a bird or law, yes, of course, I've been a bird of Kiel, Charabag in the Kerker. Can a jolly animal for the two jolly chuny do you? Petty room here and when no, no, Timmy, you can't get room of any country, come, Jamo can address it yet, Kunuchunya kill here, come down a main room here and when no, and Molly, Paz Binuti, yes. Me a poor quart, the leg of marriage, a quart coin worker, and I'm a gym marriage. And that time, I take on a care leg.
2: Poy.
6: A poyo.
2: Chima Giki, hello?
7: Hello, poyo.
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7: About my leg, Peggy Comtia, Pola, Pola, Yakina Poshua.
2: Peggy Tier.
7: Peggy Tier, to get it down.
2: Binu Koi Croce. Binu Croce, Chakudihiko.
7: Come one of Bini Yedan, come Mana Lokidana, and we take a one out to.
2: Very good.
7: Akel Lumera, Akel Boti.
2: Apoyo.
7: So begin by the leg and apoyo.
2: Apoyo, tell me, I'm Mr. Bangara Chel. Hello?
8: Hello?
2: Ah.
8: What is the best in Lugard?
2: Apoyo Lugard.
8: Apoyo, what?
2: Where?
8: You're a poor water bear.
2: Hmm.
8: I'm a man of poyo. We're in a bed. We're in a car. We're in a car. We're in a car. We're in a car.
2: Hmm.
8: So, in a bit of a
2: year, you can't
8: learn
2: your medical. Timmy, you're a look good. Look at the quiet cocoa, make a conicator. Well, do you come? May a query at the mechanical coma geeky, can me and I'm a chimwell. Oh, yeah, okay, you can. Poematic.
0: Oh, poet to 12, your duchame, a winning program man. A poet, Radio Apache, mimi wadang chawa me titu kopo ba jo mepa shu ando atia jo luwudu shu ijiri ama atia bedo center wang chako dihi chawa bongwen na hadong chawa chele war jirini pe neno dini 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

0: 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Apo ima take me win you ready a Patch FM nota deka bongwen ariwa bora ngwen nota bora ngwen ngwen we hange jo atie kanda kana tia biri ngwen munu chao bongwen me di che. 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
0: What about?
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0: 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Yes.
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2: 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Hmm. 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
0: 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Ready apa, hello?
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0: 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Ready pa chelo? Okay. Awiyo. Atia ba?
3: Poyo tia.
0: Mo poyo.
3: La
0: me ka lidu sa went up wire.
3: What a most of yard program.
0: Mm.
3: Moto no kamar went.
0: Okay.
3: Moto Jennifer Lor.
0: Okay. Okay. Mota na hankol keno konye ti tiku alidu kuno. Okay. And then kong won koma dit yili yili. Won kong? It's any one.
3: Apoya.
0: Just by lame one commodit.
3: Apoya.
0: Berger.
3: Worry.
0: Funds do you? Yes.
3: Then what down with you? Mike.
0: Yes.
3: Well, I did both volunteer along. I mean, the Kiara Boro, Kiara Miyaki, Manaman Yapatai.
0: Ah, Chiaman. Well, they pay me a new Kunda charity, the Kidik kind of man. And you know,
3: Apoya.
0: I got more con a chew, Pichia, while a chill metamogo. A man Judith appeal late. It's eating on no auntie. Water. A better bear, give a long edition to chung in a bed or chairman, a poor you, ba, my bed, or canoe, ready a patch of a blow.
4: Hello?
0: Yes.
4: It is okay, Thomas Odomar.
0: Thomas Odom, poor you, ba?
4: Ba?
0: Yes.
4: Some would call your mother, go on. Some would call Dahana, no, me on. I remember to me now, Aguasal.
0: Giki Mercono.
4: I think you could borrow me now without saving.
0: Oh, poya, poya.
4: Yeah,
0: I come out con money no joame tea butcher. O neck dock, hero neck diegi. I could no muse lamb, no a cabway, boa a cabway Manuel. Italy, Luigi, Kereboni, Thomas Gay, Mr. Kahe Gay, Jacob Gay, Wundu Chicken and Namora Mora, come all sail la watch. Ready a patch alone? Yes, Opoyo.
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2: 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Just the best music. 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
6: Hush beats.

Okay, right. Thank you very much, ladies and gentlemen. 28 minutes past 10 tonight, and today is the 1st of July 2026. And welcoming you into this great show right here on Apache FM. Music. Yes, please. And this time round, I'm saying that. Being Wednesday, ladies and gentlemen, we shall be having what we call here the request night, where you call and request for the song you want to listen to, and draw for you the song instantly right there. So just be there. And J Melody is saying that Nakupenda, one of the perfect song right here on my line. Ladies and gentlemen, remember World Cup is still going on. Tonight, we shall also be having a very, very fantastic game tonight. So, just be there.

0: Okay, right, ladies and gentlemen, it's now 10:30 tonight. Let me welcome you into the show officially, and I let you know that at exact 11 we shall be having the live commentary here on the radio. We have Senegal up against Belgium, so you stay tuned. It's one of the, I can see how the guys are preparing there. They're joking seriously as if it's going to be a I don't know how the game will be. I don't want to predict, but at exact 11 the sports team will come here to give you live commentary. So just stay close to your receiver, and remember, just stay home. Stay home. I don't want to talk much about that. Stay home and stay tuned. Better pass you to be the chalky radio. Kai better word the tight up. Kai better word the tight up. Kai tinha a linha. Kai tinha a linha. No pe bear to allow in radio. Otherwise, a poor year, but I can't name Kojo Maria Deco Quagwe or meet Canalo.
1: Mr. Man.
0: Yes.
1: Matilok, blessed boy.
0: Yes, blessed boy.
1: Yes, Afrikaner.
0: Ah.
1: When you come, me and you, yeah, I believe you just me.
0: Me and you?
1: Eh.
0: Uh-huh, actually, me and you, Bonga.
1: I told you about Kevin, blessed boy.
0: Ah.
1: Else, you want to talk to James on the door.
0: Ah.
1: Like, do give both Jimmy prosper, ba.
0: Okay.
1: Papoya.
0: Yep, Papoya Matek. Made win the part radio, Kanamenoeti, Kanwe, no. Me and you, Lydia Jasmine. Yeah. Next caller right here, hello.
2: Man. How's it going?
0: It's okay.
2: I'm Chris Samalenga. Angel, lolo kati kara arake de sekeze.
0: Where are you? The which one?
2: Angel.
0: Angel. Okay, Angel by Celine Dion.
2: Celine Dion.
0: Okay.
2: Okay.
0: All right. Good. I will play for you that song. Just be there. Don't touch your red dial. I have the song here with me. This is a jam master, of course, in the building here. Hello.
3: What's your name?
0: My name.
3: Genio.
0: Tiabe.
3: Wait a
0: minute.
3: Hello?
0: Yes, to win you.
3: When you come out of the game,
0: easy. Easy, the lyrical.
3: When you come out of the game, easy.
0: Morgue can I have what is it, a lyrical?
3: There you go.
0: Okay, all right. And I'll take a show of my channel. Okay. Abi mi morma mi tamenu tia kibo easy da lyrico kobuni man.
4: Lyrical City.
0: Yeah. All right, hello. 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Eta go you wearing in ogi rekodushi line can then spot bini ye can in live commentary. Menu bino katucha wa bicha. 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
3: Hello.
0: Mano
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0: Judas, the rap knowledge. 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
3: Martyr Donya Nyen. 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
0: Martyr Donya Nyen, opening up.
3: Anyen, my original.
0: Let me get a more canoe and a bear.
3: I should. Okay.
0: Man.
3: Yeah.
0: Yeah, chunya miro beri di wo kweri matek. 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
4: Hello?
0: Yes.
4: Apoy, Mr. Man. Yeah, kwa kwan kong ibo lo makes kong walk away kong Marilong Lawrence Bagbo Akuri.
0: Okay, walk away.
4: Lo makes.
0: Okay, Ben Mort.
4: Chuan, what are we ready to do? It's not a job, I'm ready to show for you.
0: Okay. 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You will always be mine. Okay, right. 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And smoky. 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

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Yeah, apoi mataka win radio. 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Ni Abedo Moses, the love doctor in the building here. 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
2: Aaron Ramsey
0: yes Aaron Ramsey
2: yes mami ya Senegal one
0: mi ya Senegal chel okay ek France, I mean Belgium.
2: Belgium 2. Yeah.
0: All right. Hello?
3: Hello.
0: Hmm.
3: What's
0: your name?
3: Andrew, my man.
0: Yes, Andrew. What bear fast? Chawa, pe?
3: I do not. 2-1.
0: In favor of team, man?
3: Belgium 2-1.
0: Last caller. Hello?
4: How
0: are you?
4: How
0: are you? Where are you?
4: Ani Belgium
0: are you Senegal one? Belgium 2
4: Senegal Achel. One of you four keta ini me your commentary kede.
0: Poor full. Last caller. Hello.
5: Hello.
0: Yes.
5: Brian Kero Macho.
0: Yes, Brian.
5: You Senegal 2 win.
0: Senegal winning 2-0.
5: Yeah.
0: Okay.
5: Okay.
0: All right. Alright, koda yoro down in Mega Geek. Hello. Apoyo.
6: Mana Angela, you question as it comes.
0: Yes, Angela.
6: Well, I mean, I'm 2-0 in favor of Senegal.
0: Ikoni Senegal winning 2-0. Okay. Copa Europe, Ana win your bear shot. Ni Senegal winning 2-0. Ella?
5: Adam.
0: I win you.
5: Apoyo, do kwanya kanate.
0: 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Senegal winning 2-1.
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0: Copa Europea, Coroneno. 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
1: Hello?
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1: Dicken.
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0: 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That is none other than our group, Jomahadilo Ketiene, and in midfield, Waho, Amano back pass, both goalkeeper, Tebos Kutuis, and a bit of first goalkeeper, Mano Me, Paris, I mean, Pitimu Dilome, Rio, Madrid, Doki Lobo, Belgium, and Dang Chaha Chaha, Atirati, go pass a bear, both the group, Tikari Chikaruri, Jomahadilo back pass, Minte, good a check. 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Still Belgium. 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

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And a live commentary, Radio Apache FM, Bahama, and I make Kelo Bori, Megan T. Buje Kacha. And again, Charogin, Jamie Megado, Ikine Gio Beda Barri, Tikara Shelke, Shi Minti, Pone Dushu Limes, Yang Tika Nasha. 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Yo God, Bolo coping a better free kick. Manupi Lobo Senegal. That's none other than Yuri Tielesman. Atuhu me Aston Villa. Binu ya Eliezer City. Yonge lo yikopo me the English Premiership. 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Ya okwa mani chane tia gir. 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Aginu beru gini manu UEFA Europa winner. Wow. Gina Notero gina UEFA Europa winner. I mean I copo money season Maokarn. And Piman Mio gina bino gear gini money UEFA Champions League come next season. Atira ti. Robusene got you the back by money defense by Meggy. Rahob Manobot goalkeeper Diwara. Wahapasa chill. And that chamo you saw do a back pass. But good. And Agüero, Joao Gamadilo, Ketiene. In the midfield, Joao Gamadilo, and Kevin De Bruyne. Blind pass, KVD, Joao Gamadilo, Guermereche. In midfield, 1-2. Diagiro, pass to Carrechejo. And Joao Gamadilo, Ketiene, Mano Lobo, Belgium. In midfield, still, Joao Gomer back pass. Wait, Joao Gomereche. And now Kevin De Bruyne, little pass a bad for Leandro Trossard. Set on the box and takes on one. Trossard. And nice. Joao Gamadilo Ketiene still poor recovery on the Leandro Trossard. Go pass a bad. Straight to goalkeeper. Leandro Trossard. Let your Russia rating will Kurutayone. Ginkara Chelke, the KVD. Kevin De Bruyne, Le Kiret Tech. He made me mishiri ni put peo jala kari second a shell. And kia wayo machora meti 100 kilojoule. We ready you

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Doku takes on one. And now Doku. Still Jeremy Doku. 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Still Doku. 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Kevin De Bruyne. And now ngol cross up. 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He box. Defended very well. Yoga ma di luke tienvi. And now still. Lobo Senegal. 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Karache Kero Dilo. Waho pass a bear, but Sa. Imahele Sa. To home Crystal Palace. And now Waho pass a lahe kucha. Takes on one. Waho cross a bill. 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And I bet a Yua, Manu Pilobu Senegal. 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I mean, Jacobs. Jason Amapar, we are when you are poor. Headed away. And now De Bruyne to Trossard in midfield. Leandro Trossard. Back pass. Your straight boat goalkeeper to the board. 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

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That was a deadly attack by Senegalese. 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What a miss. 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That was a perfect save by the goalkeeper. And Timu Dilo Metro na Mots was a year, you know, Commando Megamo Sandro Tonali. 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

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He got it, I mean, Senegal. 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

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Premier Dong Water Twala Twala. 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And you should talk Manomena Makokwong. 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Diawara and a better corner kick, Manope Lobo Senegal, Mano Belgium. Lobo African Zotia, what a dollar yage we are. Tieno need a Hachele, your dollar yage. Mano Lobo, DR Congo. Rogina Dotino Yako. And added away, Doku takes on 1, 2, 3. Doku, and now go pass a bear, but Kevin De Bruyne. Nakemena ma paru echel. Kevin De, aye. Nugiro pass a bear. Edo petetu nu bodli Andrew Trossard. And now Saido Mane take on Die. Saido Mane, and referee koni fall over the teaching can. I do a good deal of question. You go to Hobino Chaki can. Indo card of Perhober J in a woho deal. Indo card of Hibert one of Woo Corda Hokar J. Belgium Tiamo Chaho. Midfield Yuri Chilesman. You got a checker deal. Where a checkboard KVD. On Kevin De Bruyne. Vanken. Bangan Ken Tikero Dilo Buda Chek Paul Van Inken Germera Bear Bot KVD KVD Karachel Kere Yuri Chilesman in midfield Bot Van Inken and now Gera Bot Yamoyo Leandro Trossard and in deep. Ay. 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Yokoboni yini go manu Imaele sa. Emani yini qualifying menungu manu free kick. That was none other than Saido Mane. 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

0: For the patterns of play that they're doing, they're running off the ball. Excellent. Mane using that as a decoy run. And then Habib Diarra on the spot at the right time, coming off the post. Doesn't look as though it was going to come off in the right direction for the Senegalese again. But what a delivery by Mane for that first ball in. Diarra, the right spot at the right time to tap it into the empty net. Courtois, absolutely no chance.
1: Foiled by the woodwork, but the goal could not be prevented in the end. Habib Diarra, who got the faintest of touches to open the scoring last time out for Senegal, he well and truly meant that one. Now then, Belgium need to respond, albeit there's plenty of time in which they can do so.

0: That is none other than Ahmed Dia. 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Ana Kawari cooling break. A win radio.
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0: 9-9.
1: Andre Mechelit and Castagne. Doku moving centrally and ending up on the ground, feeling he was caught. Senegal were not happy with his reaction. The referee unmoved.
2: Yeah, the referee wasn't happy with it either. Showing his pace and power, trying to break through a tight defence, and dealt with him brilliantly in the early stages.
1: Drissigana Gay just looked up and saw a fair few Belgian shirts in front of him. Cease for Niakate. And Jacobs. Papke. Forward for Mane, who's already shown some terrific touches so far, and obviously played a huge part in that goal.
2: He certainly did. Decent ball forward, but surface being as slick

Poyet Axel Dugumani cooling break, Dakeha Tiaromo Pierre Dek Piangwen, and I'm to Hereman and Ushutuho Menamba Chel, and now Leandro Trossard, your pass Arabet, Yamoyo Kaname, Diagoti, yeah? Clear the way, clear the out of danger. No by dear cat, dear kid. And now Chahokabe, both Doku, Doku, go pass both KVD to Doku. Doku, Doku, Doku, Doku, Doku, Doku, Doku, Doku, Doku, Doku, Doku, Doku, Doku, Doku, Doku, Doku, Doku, Doku, Doku, Doku, Doku, Doku, Doku, Doku, Doku, Doku, Doku, Doku, Doku, Doku, Doku, Doku. Go pass the bear. In the midfield still. 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What a Tuchel, I'm a Tuchel, Petit Mulil Mitchell's. Witzel Dapoti bench. 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And no goalkeeper, my man United. And Yakina Joe, Meporon Bino Locadillo, Pilo Belgium. And now Senegal. Garajikarudilo go pass a bear. Mano Saido Mane. To Mano Imale Sa. 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Amano Bot Saido Mane. 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Petia ye. Ne Jono Lako Wigidung attack on ye box and so. To goalkeeper. 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Midfield, below Belgium. Rosa the Hodok Tiabari number Biro. Min number Paris, yep. Doku the Hodogi La Hekanen. The Bayadoki Abiro. It's still 1-0. In the field of Senegal. And now Leandro Trossard. Pass a bear. And now Doku. Yabiro. Doku. Takes on one. And now KDV. KDV. And Doku. Jeremy. Doku all across a bear. And now. Wow. What a miss. Yoni tia yele. Belgium tia yele. And the chance is not coming. Free kick. Tony Trossard. In a god, Anna. Man, I may have a free kick. Only in a god, side of money. Man, I may have a free kick. I'm a pillow of Senegal.

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None other than Leandro Trossard who made a back pass. A straight through. And a defender. Below Belgium. That is Tete. 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Banu Mensen. And I'm going to close up. And we're falling at Uho. 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And a bit of free kick. 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He come. 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Late here, Coco Carro Chaggio. And tipping. I'm going to go. I can't bow one or two.

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He we. 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But Doku. 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Later pass up here. He box. 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And a goal kick. 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

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Now, back to Senegal. Imael Essa, Le Djangwe, takes on one. And that's John Lalo Weir, Nadilo Warroko, Dilo Karoko, have a goal kick, Manupilobo, Belgium. 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buje Kelly live commentary, the will guy Manu Cementi, the will Barry, the will Lime Sumari, Jamie Megerudu, in what will the Kanasha, Manuka Unity side, Ebuje.

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Good a check. KVD. 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Cheers, man. Come on, you can melee and trust a deal. Yellow card, you get it to Manama Belgium. And now still midfield. KVD. 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And the referee, you can free kick. 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Let Doku lay yield by Picton. And the kick your card, no, Senegal, Pelgo, Hericade Doku. 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a chill. And now still in the midfield of close up big Senegal pitié ye. 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And Senegalese de koni peba. Where one manu beda manu. And it is half time. First up Tiame Otum. What we check out at Wogo Nending all Karametier Manoe post match. I mean, half time analysis out of Binumi United Kobo Kitame win your Karachel Kere Manoe. First up, my poor Tuma Tuma Chawani. 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I'm a Binu Dwogo. Atira tira win radio. 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

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We ready we award ko a half time analysis ami nge kita me gochi yenu tum kare chel kere ayi nete go yi chimite mi yi wange yo ine no ni adilo ni rongu tum ni nga winyo radio kangera Hey, I've been taking in, I've been texting in. And we radio statistic, tia kubuni, lobu Senegal, Belgium, ginti karichi kerisot beach, on target tia rio. 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Ball position, at least lobu Belgium, utemo improving, atitiri mani second half. Ginu tiki ni gini karichi kere ball position, don piara nguen we are beaches. Unu lobu Senegal, don kere piara beach, we are nguen win radio. And passes, gina dongo gwe, ogiru gini pass donga bel. Adongo over coming in Manolo Senegal go. You know go in the passes me are okay to Pierre Beach we are beach. Take a look Senegal to don't care me are you Pierre Deque are deg. In terms of percentage you can't Pierre Poop care Pierre Bong when take a look Belgium to I mean Senegal to don't care Pierre Bor we are Boro. False okay. Committing in a beach take a look Senegal to committing a Meromo and when yellow card zero upside a chel Manopilo Senegal, upside zero. I mean, corner kicks are yo, lobo Belgium dogo, corner kicks are Omar Yoko, Eka lobo, Mano, lobo Senegal, Tego, your corner kick at Chiel, Eta lobo Belgium, Porto, Kuala de la Cara Chiel, Eta lobo Senegal, Kuala de la Chiel. Mani first up mautum. 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Yakina lobo Belgium Karachel Kede Senegal. Any chawani dong lobo Senegal. They already have one goal.

0: We start the second half with Senegal in front, with Habib Diarra, the match winner elect. Ismaïla Sarr looking to try and make headway. Sadio Mane, so influential in the first half, looking to make things happen at the start of the second. Senegal not sitting back, looking to grab another one. This is Sanjay, who can hit them hard, who can place them, and on that occasion couldn't quite find the corner.
1: Great spot, great start from Senegal, right out of the dressing room. Ndiaye with a half chance that he tries to side foot into the far corner of Courtois. Doesn't strike it as sweetly as he had liked. It's going to be interesting to see what Lukaku brings, isn't it? I mean, we do know he hasn't played all that much. The sharpness, will it be there? But he'll certainly draw a lot of attention. Should open up some space for others.
0: He was the target there from Van Aken. Incidentally, Habib Diarra, in scoring his and his nation's goal, has become the youngest scorer from an African nation in the knockout stages of the World Cup. Belgium response is required, but then again, it's also quite likely because 5 of their 6 World Cup goals at this tournament have come in the second halves of games. There's Diatta for Ndiaye. Back it goes to Diatta once again. Just Aganage. Jacobs. Back for Diarra. Niakate getting involved too.

Poyetek Talawin Radio second half. 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Lobo Senegal potia Russia rating attack to Almanowi Lobo Belgium. Mane daki ha me puro tu here second half. Puro era era tirati. Lobo Belgium ukelo komano Romero Lukaku. Ana no kirango me bino finalizing the deal. Ala do gini ya gini nungdong ya gini meche. 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

And now still, Babu Senego, they are pushing a text rally box. And now Saidi Omane, Malo cross a beer! And Maeli, sir! 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Goalkeeper mano melo Belgium don't upe onena. Karatiti that is Thibaut Courtois. Don't upe onena kari. And it's still 1-0. And now Lobo Senegal.

0: quickly. Belgium, this one's right into the path of Ismaël Sarr. A man that can finish. He doesn't miss. He's had a great year for Crystal Palace. He's had a great year for Senegal. And this is a brilliant ball. Forces himself, protects the ball so brilliantly well from anybody making a challenge against them. And he just needed to bang it past Courtois from close range, leaving the goalkeeper zero chance. He's exposed. And what a start. I was worried about Senegal maybe sitting back and inviting pressure, which isn't a good idea against a side like Belgium, but they haven't. They've come out and they've asked more questions of the defense of Belgium, and they have not answered as of yet.
1: The emotional contrast there for all to see. What an outstanding goal. Sometimes World Cup goals can be intricate. Sometimes one ball down the middle can just make...
2: It is 2-0. Gosario Ekomtongueno. Imaele Sa. Tuku Karachel Kere. Timu Lilume Crystal Palace. And I'm on netting. That second goal Pilobo Senegal. It's Senegal 2. Imaele Sa 2. Senegal 2. Belgium 0.
1: Well, the task on hand for Belgium has just grown considerably.
2: Emael Sarr go gole da kira Pierre Bichwechel, Lobo Senegal go Sario. Lobo Belgium pour pay Karachel Kere gola karatitida Wind Radio. So Lobo Senegal Petian Yanga Karatitiri. Don't get kere some few seconds for them to be into the quarter final. I mean Laza 16 Wind Radio. And we confirmed another African country to qualify. Time will tell. 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

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Listen, a Galicia, Johnny Comgi Tech, come, Mitchell. I get a word here to Cala del Compi and Anna Chol, and a Johnny Chol, Chol by John Mitchell, and it, and as defended very well. 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
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And now Belgium. Gotta chill kiddo deal. 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Free kick. 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And Vinton Donyokoho. And now Belgium. Defended very well by Senegalese. Free kick. Luera. And the first yellow card of the game. Mitch Madsen. Ename Onyaro. Manusa. And I'll tell me you do yellow card. That was side of man. Yeah. Tell me you do that is sir. Tell me you do yellow card. And first yellow card of the game. Defender Mano Mel of Belgium. None other than Madsen. And I'm okay with that fall. Bengi okalu Belgium mi chawa bir rami gami puruti jamini. 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And now Thebeth Kotwes. Michel Kerudilo. Dogoman in midfield. And I tell what you want. 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I mean, Meme Senegal. Leo Wango Leo Dilonaka Ping. I don't know, your pass, Caracado, no Kerusot. 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And a free kick.
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O'Connell Leandro Trossard, you need team, you need team.

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And I'm not only book a referee. 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He booked. 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Balle morame. Oh, what go cooling break on a titi? Out of the ocean, I've been a dookie debar.

Well, the players very nearly ready, the pitch very nearly ready too, and we're going to have a Senegal change. Indeed, Ibrahim Mbaye on for Iliman Ndiaye. What an exciting player this guy is at the age of just 18. Senegal were pondering a double change there, I think. And indeed, they are going to make that second change now. Habib Diarra, who scored the opener, is going to be replaced by Pap Mata Sarr. Mata Sarr, who played 18 minutes as a substitute in match day 2 against Norway and was involved at the last World Cup as well as this one. So we're set fair and ready to go again. Worth noting at this point that Belgium have not had an attempt on target in the second half so far. Moreira to Kuiper, back for Raskat.

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will it's concerned We are the first radio station to give you the fastest news And the latest information And a report to Canada, Dr. Karutia Koboni, Timu Dilome Atletico Madrid, Koboni, they will never and ever lower their asking price. Koma Tuhameo Tialung Olean Alvarez, 26. Amenti linked up Karachel Kere, Timu Dilome Barcelona. And then Koboni, Gino Koboni, Tekin, and Timu Dilome Barcelona, Tiametokam Olean Alvarez. Nubino Chul release clause, Ameti contract per Olean Alvarez. Tekin Ipe. Ah, here we will go. And Gino Koboni, Julian Alvarez will not join Real Madrid in your team with Barcelona. And Golo Ario, Lobo Senegal, Golo North, Manopi Lobo Belgium at Erati, and a free kick, Manopi Senegalese.

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Now Thebos Kotuis got a shake at a defender Mamega. Guru Chen still in midfield. Kotuis takes on one. In the midfield, Mano, Yuri Tielesman, the team captain. And now, got a cross-up. Bill! At Peonu on target, Pilomeru Warukoho for a goal kick, Mano Pilobu Senegal. Today, Chawa Gwen, Tompe Polo, Dakera Pierre Bor, we are deck, and I'm out to her. Don't get a Dakera beer, and a man of a river, Romo Young. Found and Lobo Senego, Warro Quatira Tilman, last 32. And now, still, Belgium. Shoot! And a goal kick. Yuri Tielesman, the team captain, let ya yeleta Keredu. Him Kere Mano. To Rameo Jelung Leandro Trossard, and the Karachel Kede, Amanda Kurotayon here, and Chelsea Achonne, Amel Won Romero Lukaku, and the Jami Petia Wag, Jami Petia Cheka Karachi. Yuri Tielesman Kaubera Wang, and Mumir me pass, Anu me pass, Nuro Koputum, at least no cop pulling in one back. 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And now ay, what a shot Saido Mane. E box donyo ko takes on one sa. And the referee who can make a walk, Mark Amin. Gwe tia da karuchayo, Risa Ghana gwe tia da morame. The referee who can ipe ananen make a walk ano. Now love Belgium, Raja Kerudino. We box. Go coach in midfield. Cheers, man. Go go make a back pass. And jog am a di locate here. Belgium. Back pass a chill. Jamo is side of man. And he box. The team of the man melo Belgium. And of course a bear. Go clear in a di locate out of danger. And now still. Belgium. Lo Belgium. Are a checker di. Young way. Counter attack. Go for we go chin. Go pass a bear. Lachemena Mbabiro. Still over Belgium. Takes on one. Go pass by Romero Lukaku. And intercepted very well. And now Cruz Lukaku.

0: What a finish. We were wondering where that was coming from, whether they were going to get a ball into Lukaku. He gets in front of the defender just before the substitutions were going to be brought on by Senegal to bolster the defense. Koulibaly wasn't on the field yet. Lukaku keeps a near post finish. Brilliant touch over the goalkeeper, who's been brilliant in this match. No chance there. That was a tidy finish. There's no wonder he's scoring his 92nd goal for his country.
1: I told you about Romero Lukaku. The guy has made the statement with the goal. Very beautiful finish. Romero Lukaku. Leo making a statement on counter-attack. Pilo Busini. Goal! Wait! And we see Belgium pulling another one goal. And we see them equalize this goal to make the game draw. Afterward, getting a penalty shootout on your money extra time. And now counter-attack Belgium. Your local wiki local Tocatino takes on one. Tete. Go pass a bear. And now, to a game midfield, Ntete, Gwerbor Yuri Tjeresman. Tjeresman on Golo Cross Affair, nice control. By India, go pass in midfield. And that's

0: 16 place in the palm of their hand. But Belgium have stormed back in a matter of minutes. What a turnaround.
1: Can you believe it? I can't. It didn't look likely, David. It really didn't. The ball in is good. The goalkeeper with his first mistake of the match. He wasn't going to get there. You could tell he wasn't going to get there. He needed the defenders to clear it. And under pressure, taking the physical beating in there, it doesn't matter. He's going to find the back of the net. He was expecting a punch probably in the side of the head. Tielemans knocks it toward goal. And somehow, in just the last few minutes, has turned around on its head.
2: Oui, le dit, on pourrait combattre. A tout roi, mais on doit lire un autre zone. On va au cross, on va kirepe à Goya. 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And it is Senegal 2, Belgium 2. La kira tu wora me romo Pierre Bourre. 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It Senegal 2, Belgium 2. Now Senegal. 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Nice control by Belgium. Back to goalkeeper Thibaut Courtois. Courtois clearing a ball out of danger. And the ball goes in for a throw-in. 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Ikom Belgium. Goes Ario, Ikom Ario. Senegalese. Sa, do a back pass. 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Do a pass a chill. 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Andio Merda Kekabiro. 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If a real Kone free kick, if a real Kone free kick, if a real Kone free kick, and to whom I send a god here protesting, Lele, I may God who goalkeeper keep our dollar paying a ticket a year ago. Charlotte, if a real Kone car will quit. Doctin. Again, the Lobo Senegal. Had a challenge in a dog to Iran. In the Tigan Senegal, Freaky do Carapegan, not while. Oh, Freaky do Carapegan. And the Hodwa White Chora. Dog again, it's one of the kids. 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So kai binu kan bina menu kai gamu balu. You kai bina tata. And now Senegal. You say it, Omane. La kwenye ma parishilo kwa cross up. Very box. Nice control by Belgium. And a beru thurin manupi Belgium. Come lobo Senegal. It is only few seconds. And it's only few seconds. Rena di ni tunuko. Money normal play. Out and no more. I'm going to be no money 15 minutes. After 15 minutes, Dakota Young apart will be. And it is over.
3: The mindsets of the two sides. One team they're pretty much through, the other pretty much out. Now they're locked together again with it all to play for.
4: And the man there, Lukaku, gave them the lifeline to give them the opportunity, the platform to go on and get the second one, which didn't look likely just with time running out.

Chile.

will come on to try and change the game in Senegal's favour, but also it will change their attacking setup a bit, you would imagine. And it's the end for Sadio Mane and Ismaila Jacobs as well. Trying to work out these substitutions here down on the bench, because Sadio Mane is for now still on the field. Nicholas Jackson is still on the touchline.

0: Atesis. This game has given us so much already, and there has to be more to come because we have to have a winner. Towards Pat Matassar, back to Thibaut Courtois. Forward by Courtois. Down goes Lukaku. The ball rolls the way of Mane. Teat for Moreira. Trissagana Gay in hot pursuit. Captain Diatta as well. Back it goes from Mekele. By Raska. Down goes Diatta. Almost a stunned silence around the stadium after that ending to the 90 minutes, as we now will see the Senegal changes. Sadio Mane spins around to see his number raised high. I don't think he necessarily wants to leave the field of play. He's had a huge impact on the game, but fresh legs are required. Nicholas Jackson and El Hadj Malik Diouf on for Mane and Ismail Jacobs. You always fear when players of that calibre leave the field, but you may not see them again on the world stage. Time is something that waits for no player, of course, but he has shown real quality at the age of 34.
1: Yes, he really has. So effective still at that age. And
2: well, Poya Tax Allowing Radio, Jokelo, Mano Tuwameo Tialuongo, ni Mano Nicholas Jackson, maybe no Nano Kirango, Matia Kudo, Gotti Atirati, Radio Tin in a Chaligina, my papa, Teramor Bino Berati, Mando Mudikoba, Anu putting in it of wood canning or Tindo Nino Duario, Mando Nino Duario, Mando Tikom Dongu Dico Dirado. Germany team to chair Ruberna Hagere Plambo, the Kira Power will be a male made money extra time. 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Tiame Omaro Kohameroma Dakeha Beach. And Dakeha Apar and Amenudong out and Anomano half time. Mano me Utialungo ni extra time. Amano how to ni Yagiki Metro Kolomeda Power will be. Kada Purutum nil nil. Do baro koi penant a Win Radio. Ene pane ndi no jama pola pola do tiye ye. 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

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Live commentary Radio Apache FM. And now Senegal. 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
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And now still, Trossard. 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Goalkeeper Chakabur. Headed away. Still Belgium. Senegal, Senegalese, back to Belgium, straight to goalkeeper Mano, Thebos Kutuis, and Yagiru Kirimer, Karachel, Kiritimu di Lomerio, Madrid, Ilobo Spain, Yuriyai, Timu di Lomerchosi, Nakeha, Don Achel, actually, it is over. Half time.

0: Well, this is where those who are still on the field take on instructions. Those who are no longer on the field help to provide experience and perhaps that little bit of inspiration.
1: Part of the problem for Senegal is what they were so good at in the majority of this game was getting that ball into wide areas and getting at Belgium from those positions, and I'm sure they have the energy to get in those positions anymore. Legs are so tired. Seems as though both sides are happy, but Belgium is the one that looks more likely to score in that first period of extra time.
0: I wonder what's been running through the head of Amadou Onana, born in Senegal, part of this Belgium squad, as his early years growing up in Senegal, and very much they are part of his thoughts. A Senegal supporter more often than not, but on a day like today, very much part of the Belgium plan. In between halves of extra time, it's barely a break, but it has to be to just take on those vital moments of reflection together as a unit. Fifteen more minutes.

Pwede de po yu dugu chen mano iwe chiche gi half time mano me dugu atiri second half mano me extra time mame omedo poro karra karra some few seconds it's only 30 seconds amo tuke half time ameo I mean second half ameo dugu yene. And now it's still double Belgium. 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And now, nice one. Nice control by Leandro Trossard. Yakubu ni rakikikan. And now for a close up. Beer! Headed away. Headed away. Headed away. Headed away. On target. What me in a young transfer story so a man who tia what the war man in a tinini who tia the jama Paul Sal a man who tia trending

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I still...

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Okay. 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I think Manudo me holding udilo. How many are going to do to the penalty shootout? Penge, you can't take a look at the shell. And to home, I know Belgium tipping.

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I don't know kita project a join a binu to Mkarachel Kerwin radio. And at Oroki Canamera do theater Ginoro metu to petia, the Dutia Koneka do tia mano wano talk and a cura pememumo. 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

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And a cruise. 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Looking better again. 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Yet I'm a bar with your Kano Karo Chaji.

0: No, Diop, Diopot, Megwayo. 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Headed away. 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Ondo the winner will take it all. Kopi do binu kur. And Belgium mukwany most of their star players. Nageye attack to ngeye gin attack to alegwe your penalty. Kine gi utike de Trossard, utika ara chelke de Kevin De Bruyne. 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Romana and Bajo on the pay, Yer Doctor Nungu on a Karago, Karachayo. 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World Cup. Lobo Brazil. 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Min. Canada. The USA. And now, Belgium. And they are trying to hold the ball. At least, Kobo Gene Chungitia Tamanu Yai Kanabor. Yeah, from the 2 goals down. And now, Te Nungudro me 2-2. Muruni, we did a great job. Afadali penalty. Adotana Nungaramoti Merekunu. Anu kita maneno lobo Belgium jeta mukere, but they really fought so hard. Uyelegi na teko karuchaji. Lobo Belgium utute morame. Jama teki lobo ni duni miro yele. And now Belgium, you gotta check it out. Raho pasa chill and a crow. They are claiming for a penalty. They are claiming for a penalty. Center Riveritia konichung. Senda Riveritia konichungo. Riveri. Nana Bear. They are claiming for a penalty. Ni follow Berry come Yuri Tielesman. Parado gwea ni do tegwea yudo carbon dioxide again. Guero carbon dioxide. 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Andake hadonga mero moka nyigari yo. Metunu komani no more time. Ba artia roto yikiri ni. 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we ko wor ko wor ko di bar ko no
1: but saying that Senegal's got to be worry just the same when it gets this far. Now we've talked about the potential for penalties, plural, to be decisive, but it might be a singular penalty that makes the difference here. Saïd Martínez, the Honduran referee, is going to take a closer look here. Is there contact? Yes, there's contact. What even got on the end of it? That would be really harsh. I have to say, that would be incredibly harsh on Senegal. You're splitting hairs here for me.
2: It's Lamine Camara.
0: And the referee tia taking his time. Manu mene no camera video footage. Tia nenbala yuri tieles man jogweo tia ne nge. Wow. Ha. Pea ngeo kita referee binu moku karachep kita tamere man.
1: It's being looked at in very close detail.
2: If they have to look at it that many times before they actually make a decision, for me that's not clear.
0: Tia nenbala romo bedu penanti. And referee potu chere kanasha teko karachaji. Mene no karomo bedu penanti. Oh, Kor Kong. Decision a referee.
2: That would be a harsh decision, in my opinion.
1: Let's see what he says.
3: Eight. Number eight, white, will play the ball. And the number eight, in green, kicks the foot of the attacker. For that reason, the final decision is penalty.
0: And it is a penalty for Belgium. Kick. It is a penalty for Belgium.
1: Remarkable end to normal time. And now a remarkable end to extra time.
0: Referee has awarded the last penalty, last minute penalty. The kicker top, become Yuri Tielemans, man. The kicker don't know don't care. The kicker may roam a Rio kicking win ready. Don't care. The kicker may roam a Rio kicking. Manu metu nu the normal play, and penalty has been awarded. Become Yuri Tielemans, man. To Romesene got you go to Rivari can Kanateka me, team captain Tia Chimuai, that Tia Konikina do it, you know the titi, you ginomer were in a year in the Kuadokan, in the Kuadokan, in the Kuadonkan, in the Kuadonkan. And Rivari is the final man. To Rome Belgium, to Romesene got do it, you burro copying, Jenna to Rachel Messene got tipping, Jazz number 6.

0: 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And Tieres man.
1: Under the circumstances and with the pressure of the moment, it's about as calm as you could possibly be. An absolutely brilliant penalty. It was like a training park penalty, like he's done so many times before. As calm, as cool as it gets for the key figure of this Belgium side to turn this match upside down. Unbelievable scenes. They were probably packing up the camp. Just

We radio Lobo Belgium goes Adek. 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And they're confirming that is a pennant. 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And it is Gosadek. 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Anakobi Wuba, and it is over. Referee, you can don't carry chill get 30 seconds. Let's continue. And I don't carry chill get the last chance. And now, Senegalese. Carry chill get a little. 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And now, still. Senegal. 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Nicolas Jackson. To come to the English Premiership. 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And I do go get the other leg. Diop. 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

0: da Freaky com Goiá Bear. 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The Diagon. Olo Crossa Bear. And now. 1-2. Takes on one. And he box cross. Straight to goalkeeper. Look like Manudong chance mea giki. Chenen bala Manu chance mea giki. Manopi Lobo Senegal. And now Belgium takes on one. Well, pass but intercepted. With a bear. And now Jawar Tilahemena Parve Chel. Raho Pasa Chil. Intercepted. And now Cielo Loaba Purwio. And a free kick. Free kick or Bocho Yi box. Look at Dogon and a penalty. Manopi Lobu Senegal.
1: Side of the box, but it's still a dangerous set piece. The key now was to get something on Courtois' goal and at least test the goalkeeper. They'll do what they can to screen him. He's setting up the wall. This is going to be it, I would imagine. This is a game that has given us so much and could yet still give us a little bit more.
0: Manu be the dangerous free kick. Ahmed Lobu Senegal. Papa Matasa. And I tell you what, my way. Papa Matasa, we are and it look like. And it is
1: Belgium squeezed through to the last 16. Senegal seemed to have won it. Belgium roared back and won it. The latest goal in World Cup history does the job for the Belgian side. A nerveless penalty from Tielemans. And they will take their place in the next stage of the World Cup. Whilst traveling across the face of goal, that is a spectacular...

0: Sleepless in Seattle, the reprisal. Yeah, the Senegalese fans.
1: Awinjodi omano gina meo team ero tieno meni na tinini yakina Belgium. I don't need to go ishim. Hello?
2: Dekan. Game is over.
1: Game is over.
2: Game is over.
1: Game is over.
2: Let's say in a god of therapy, looking at your and your and get out of Belgium, we don't take a
1: yeah, mano balge.
2: Ay,
1: in pero wo lidia dilo na heda ke rapiera bor.
2: No dilo no ti arracha pelar.
1: Na heda ke rapiera bor ti leading. Akado kete conceding
2: from
1: two goals.
2: Down, you imagine. From goal down, that's a big goal.
1: And Lobo Belgium go the latest goal in FIFA World Cup. Manu do go la do podo go let alone World Cup memo hani.
2: Da de wora wora na ko be.
1: Che Ruber na he plan bob do do.
2: Ah,
1: what are you doing?
2: I'm
1: Amen.